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Here's Shaboozey and Jelly. 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
1: 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This is John Morgan, and my new song, Kid Myself, talks a little bit about a past relationship, maybe wishing you had done things a little differently, could go back and change a few things. But if you can relate to that, I hope you enjoy it.
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Corey Kent's going to be hanging out with us on Country Nights Live coming up this Friday, kicking off at 7 o'clock. Don't miss it. Here he is with Coe Wetzel, Rocky Mountain Love.

0: Country Nights Live. We've got John Party heading your way by request with his latest Boots Off. And, you know, he's been defending Zach Top in that Southern accent.
1: He's a West Coast guy, too. And it just happens when you sing country music all your life, you're going to have a little bit of twang. That's just how it is. Yep. And the traditional guys fit in with everybody now. Like, I feel like I got to go play with Morgan Wallen. I'm playing Alan Jackson's Farewell deal. And that's like, I play with Florida Georgia Line. Like, we all kind of coexist. We're competitive, but we're all chanting each other on at the same time.
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17: We're giving those out with Dolly Parton Children's Hospital. 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

0: Party, Eric Church, Morgan Wallen, and Tim McGraw. That's MacArthur. 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
10: We're giving those out with Dolly Parton Children's Hospital. 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
17: A Better Life with Dr. Sanjay Gupta. They say consistency is key, but sometimes you just gotta switch it up. A new study out of Harvard School of Public Health found that varying your exercise routine could add years to your life. What exercise someone did didn't matter much. What did matter was that all the exercises together worked all the muscle groups in their body. Now, an added benefit to changing things up is it can help you push through the plateau effect. That's when your body gets so efficient at doing something that you actually stop getting better at it. And we know from previous research that specializing in any one sport at a young age can make someone actually more prone to injury. And as experts we talk to point out, even elite athletes switch up things with their workouts, making sure to target strength, cardio, flexibility, balance, and doing that every single week. I'm Dr. Sanjay Gupta, helping you live a better life.
18: 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Is this on? It is. Hey, what's up? 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You can catch me each and every afternoon right here on WIBK from 3 until 7. 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
1: So I was a huge fan before I even got to write with him. But once I started writing, I started deep diving on some of my favorite songs. And I think I was watching the movie, and then the credits were rolling, and I saw the name Dan Tominski, and I was like, wait, what does Dan Tominski have to do with this? I had no idea that that was actually him singing. But whenever I sat down to write with Dan for the first time, I told him what a fan I was of that movie in particular. And he said, when I told my wife that I got that role, she said that it's her ultimate fantasy. And he was like, what do you mean? Uh-huh. And she said, George Clooney's body in your voice. So I knew right then we were going to be friends. So.
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23: 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That's out in Farragut. Again, 111 Lovell Road at the First Watch from 11 to 1.
22: We're giving those out with Dolly Parton Children's Hospital. 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
31: A better life with Dr. Sanjay Gupta.
32: Osteoporosis affects millions of people in the United States and around the world. It's a disease that basically causes someone's bones to become weak, brittle, and porous, which can increase their risk of fractures. Now, the good news here is there are things you can do other than, or in addition to, taking medications to prevent fractures before it's too late. One is to up your intake of calcium and vitamin D. You also want to eat more protein. One functional medicine dietitian told us that that helps build muscle, and if you're building muscle strength, then you are also building bone strength. You want to be mindful of your workouts. The best ways to build bone density, one therapist told us, are going to be resistance exercises like lifting weights, and also exercises that make your bones take a bit of an impact, such as jumping or even running, just loading the bones a little bit more. I'm Dr. Sanjay Gupta, helping you live a better life.
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Megan Maroney's going to be on the show coming up on the 24th. Do not miss it. She's got a brand new puppy named Boots. We'll get to meet too. Here's Medicine.

0: I'm David.
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birthday bash. He says, one guy's not invited, though. That's Blake Shelton. Of course Blake's invited. Wait, where's my invite, Luke? Here's Country and She Knows It.

0: Ella Langley up next with Choosing Texas by request. You know, she's still got five massive goals for her career.
1: SNL, musical guest, and then one day, post it maybe, sell out a stadium. I want to act, so I'd love to start doing that in the next year. There's so many venues that I want to play. I want to headline Red Rocks. I've opened Red Rocks, but I've never headlined Red Rocks. Have a saxophone in my van. I can keep going on my goals. I really think of plenty more every day.
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9: 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That's out in Farragut. 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
8: We're giving those out with Dolly Parton Children's Hospital. 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
19: A Better Life with Dr. Sanjay Gupta.
20: By age 35, two-thirds of American men will experience some degree of noticeable hair loss. And by age 50, about 85% of men will have significantly thinning hair. That's according to the American Hair Loss Association. Now, one dermatologist explained that hair loss can either be genetic or it can be triggered by stress, illness, surgery, medications, major life events. No matter the cause, a lot of men, understandably, are frustrated by hair loss because it seems like a loss of control. You can take great care of your scalp by all sorts of expensive lotions and potions, but that might not matter. There are some tried and true medications that might work, like minoxidil or finasteride. But another solution is just shaving it off, and I've heard more and more how liberating this can be for a lot of guys. That's the ultimate control of their appearance. I'm Dr. Sanjay Gupta, helping you live a better life.
8: Hey, it's Joey and Nancy. 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
9: 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It's Thursday morning, 11 a.m. to 1 p.m. at the First Watch at 111 Lovell Road. That's out in Farragut. Again, 111 Lovell Road at the First Watch from 11 to 1.
8: We're giving those out with Dolly Parton Children's Hospital. We're going to be out there Thursday, one per person, part of the 107 Days of Summer and 107 Days of Winning, courtesy of First Watch and WIVK.
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Cody Johnson just reposted what Matthew McConaughey had to say about the 4th of July in America. He said, "I couldn't say it any better." Check it out if you get a chance. Here's Till You Can.

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1: Brad Paisley and Dolly Parton just got some major love from Taylor Swift and Travis Kelce. Ahead of their wedding, the couple donated $26 million to 20 charities, including Brad's Nashville nonprofit grocery store, The Store, and Dolly's Imagination Library, which received $2 million. Dolly thanked them with a wink, saying when they have their firstborn, she wants it because it'll be one special baby. John Party and his wife Summer are divorcing after 5 years of marriage. Summer filed in May, and a source says the couple has been struggling since late last year. They share two daughters, ages 2 and 3. And Eric Church's whiskey, Gypsy, celebrated America's 250th anniversary with a limited edition bottle called The Declaration, a modern reimagining of George Washington's original spirits, including whiskey finished in apple brandy barrels sourced from Mount Vernon. That's your Country Nights Live news update. I'm Bev Rainey.
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11: We're giving those out with Dolly Parton Children's Hospital. 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
15: A better life with Dr. Sanjay Gupta.
16: You know, summer is a great time to re-examine how much time your kids are spending on social media, along with what they are seeing and who they are engaging with. Ask them how the posts in their feed make them feel. These apps are built to be addictive, so kids, all of us in fact, will keep coming back for more, even when we are made to feel worse. It's bizarre. You might need to help your son or daughter reset their algorithm by unfollowing certain accounts and following or interacting with more positive ones. They might need suggestions of other healthier things to do, or to see you leading the way by example and putting your own phone away. In the run-up to bedtime, everyone's phone should go away, no questions asked. And if you need some help, sort of, I guess, resetting expectations, try engaging parents of your kids' friends for a more coordinated effort. I'm Dr. Sanjay Gupta, helping you live a better life.
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1: Hey, how's it going?
0: Pretty good. 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
0: 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What you got, man?
1: Wanted to hear Backseat Driver. 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
0: Oh, nice. 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
1: Addison.

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I was loving it when Jason played this song. It's Burning It Down.

0: Morgan Wallen. I love that one. 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It's Country Nights Live. We've got Megan Maroney up next by request. She put some serious workouts into her tour.
1: 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So I'm rehearsing in a weighted vest, sauna and cold tub every day.
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11: 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Again, 111 Lovell Road at the First Watch from 11 to 1.
10: We're giving those out with Dolly Parton Children's Hospital. 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
27: A Better Life with Dr. Sanjay Gupta.
28: Osteoporosis affects millions of people in the United States and around the world. It's a disease that basically causes someone's bones to become weak, brittle, and porous, which can increase their risk of fractures. Now, the good news here is there are things you can do other than, or in addition to, taking medications to prevent fractures before it's too late. One is to up your intake of calcium and vitamin D. You also want to eat more protein. One functional medicine dietitian told us that that helps build muscle, and if you're building muscle strength, then you are also building bone strength. You want to be mindful of your workouts. The best ways to build bone density, one therapist told us, are going to be resistance exercises like lifting weights, and also exercises that make your bones take a bit of an impact, such as jumping or even running, just loading the bones a little bit more. I'm Dr. Sanjay Gupta, helping you live a better life.
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is done for. 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Always happy that you are here. My name is Justin. This is the Overnight Ride. There's been leaked photos and leaked guest lists, but no one's leaked the food yet from Travis Kelce and Taylor Swift's wedding. I want to see the food review. Was it good? Was it bad? Did they have pigs in a blanket?

0: I am not a first class person, but I will upgrade myself on a flight if it's like $40 or less. My name's Justin. This is the Overnight Ride. I did that last week just so I could sleep on the plane. My flight was right after the show, went right to the airport, got on the plane, sat in my first class seat, which I upgraded for $40, slept so hard, the gum hardened to the inside of my cheek. I had to peel it out. I was clearly the least classy person in first class. Usually I'm in the back of the plane, and I will move my seat around enough times to make sure nobody is sitting next to me. And guess what? That happened on my flight back here to Nashville. Moved my seat 5 times before the flight, which is not the most. I moved it 8 before. But then it closes, and then I know no one is next to me. The middle seat is empty. There's someone on the window, me on the aisle, and I've come up with a term for that. I'm going to call it poor person's first class. And I mean that with my entire heart, because that's who I am. I'm not a fancy person. I will upgrade myself for $40. But if no one sits next to me on a flight, the rush, the feeling, the joy, I'm going to start calling it poor person's first class. And that's me.
1: 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We'll be right back.
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I was wondering why there is a men's multivitamin once a day pill gummy with Luke Bryan on the packaging, and is to help farmers across America. It's like, that is a random collaboration. 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It's country and she knows it on the Overnight Ride.

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The time off on the Morgan Wallen Still the Problem tour seems to be scheduled on purpose. Maybe he's back in the studio, perfecting some stuff. Maybe new music by the end of the summer.

0: Only 4 days. Let's see what happens. My name's Justin. This is The Overnight Ride. The quote was, LA bound. 4 days recording an acoustic album for you guys. No idea where this is about to go. We will find the edge. Parker McCollum putting that up on Instagram just a couple hours ago. So it looks like an acoustic album from him is on the way. No idea what songs are going to be on there. 4 days does not seem like a long time for recording an album. But I believe his last one was like 10 days in New York. So Under Pressure clearly works for Parker McCollum.
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13: A better life with Dr. Sanjay Gupta.
14: They say consistency is key, but sometimes you just gotta switch it up. A new study out of Harvard School of Public Health found that varying your exercise routine could add years to your life. What exercise someone did didn't matter much. What did matter was that all the exercises together worked all the muscle groups in their body. Now, an added benefit to changing things up is it can help you push through the plateau effect. That's when your body gets so efficient at doing something that you actually stop getting better at it. And we know from previous research that specializing in any one sport at a young age can make someone actually more prone to injury. And as experts we talk to point out, even elite athletes switch up things with their workouts, making sure to target strength, cardio, flexibility, balance, and doing that every single week. I'm Dr. Sanjay Gupta, helping you live a better life.
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There's a big old fight at a Gavin Adcock show the other night in Alabama. This is just my opinion. Stop fighting at shows. The tickets are too expensive. Let everybody enjoy themselves. It's Gavin Wannabe on the Overnight Ride.

Another week and another announcement that Hudson Westbrook has new music out this Friday. Rinse and repeat. This is how he functions. A machine. House again on the overnight ride.

Somebody yelled Freebird at an Ella Langley show the other night. She promptly shut them down. The best comeback for someone yelling Freebird at a show, which is lame. Saw a guy in California, someone yelled Freebird, and he said, here's my version. And he played one of his original songs. Perfect pivot. 10 out of 10. Wouldn't

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0: One of my biggest fears realized on vacation, but a plastic knife saved my life. My name's Justin. This is the Overnight Ride. When I go to the beach, when I go to the Jersey Shore, I try and avoid getting in a car at all costs. Because I feel like getting in a car, you're stressed out. It's not vacation to me. And that is why my mom, my dad, myself, we have invested in beach cruiser bicycles, which, let me tell you, they're great. I love them. Mine has a basket on it and a little horn in the shape of a parrot. Well, while on vacation, I'm riding my beach cruiser bicycle to my favorite dive bar in the world, the number one tavern. Ride it there. We're cruising. 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Get to the bar, sit down, order my nice frosty Miller Lite. We're having a good time watching the Phillies. And I go to itch my ear, and I feel like this really bad dry skin right above my ear canal, like that little fold up top. I'm like, ugh, real dry. My mom sitting next to me. I said, how dry is my ear? And she looks in there and says, there's a large bug lodged inside your ear. So I start freaking out. I go, is it a tick? What's going on? She's like, run to the bathroom. My dad yells at me, shove your finger in my ear. So I shove it very far in my ear so the bug can't get in there. I go in the bathroom. I can't see it. I don't know what to do. How do I get it out? I run back to my mom. On the way, I see plastic knives. I grab one of them. I go to her. I say, shove it in my ear. She goes, no, I'm not doing it. Let me try a paper towel. Paper towel doesn't work. So what does she do? She takes a plastic knife, puts it above my ear canal. My finger's still shoved in my ear and flicks like one of those green beach flies across the room. So I guess the plastic knife didn't save my life. My mom did once again.
1: 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The Overnight Ride will be right back.
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0: Riley Green did it the right way. Covered Toby Keith over the weekend. Courtesy of the Red, White, and Blue at a concert, 4th of July. The boot part, where you kick air, had to warm up his legs. Some stretching, some shaking out by one of his bandmates, and then kick the air and went right into Toby. Perfect way to do it.
1: If you showed up, I wouldn't let you in.

0: I'm David.
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0: And this is our Ingalls story.
1: Ginger's Revenge is a brewery located in Asheville, North Carolina. Ingalls is an amazing partner for us to work with, and they just make it really easy for folks to purchase local products.

Haven't done one in a while. Let's do it right now. Tucker Wetmore's social media comment of the night comes from Grace on one of his photos. A bunch of photos. A little carousel. Saying no shirtless pic. Very disappointed.

Megan Maroney, Medicine on the Overnight Ride. She will be on the show this Friday. She is celebrating another number one hit in Beautiful Things and then gave us this work tape on social media.

0: Now, fans are speculating what that song will be called. A lot saying it will be All Sea. It is unreleased. And again, she will be on the show this Friday.
1: 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The Overnight Ride will be right back.
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1: A better life with Dr. Sanjay Gupta.
13: For years, we've been talking about both the positive and negative effects of being on social media. And I would say, by and large, for older adults, social media is net positive. Not all positive, but net positive. Helps them keep in touch with friends and stay social. But for younger people, social media use, especially heavy use, tends to be net negative. In fact, according to this year's World Happiness Report, youth who use social media more than 5 hours a day reported a lower level of well-being. And researchers who study this sort of thing found that many teens wish these platforms didn't even exist, and yet they can't seem to stop using them. Experts we talked to largely suggested 2 things. Ideally, along with your friend group, take some time offline. 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I'm Dr. Sanjay Gupta, helping you live a better life.
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Kenny Chesney has a brand new album out at the end of the summer, but also a brand new exhibit at the Country Music Hall of Fame. Stage worn outfits. It's jeans and a cutoff t-shirt. Kenny's not flashy on stage. I just find that funny. Let's carry on the Overnight Ride.

Something brand new for you. My name's Justin. It's the Overnight Ride. Instagram, Justin Off Air. 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

0: Luke Combs playing Sweden this past weekend at Gamla Ullevi Stadium, which I know I'm butchering. I was interested to see what kind of food they serve there. Very basic food, but they do have mashed potatoes on the menu. It's like not a normal thing here, right? Imagine the fall, it's cold outside, you're at a football game. Mashed potatoes would hit right. We need to adopt that.
1: Gamla

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0: smell probably from the site, but I imagine someone did this at some point. My name's Justin. This is the Overnight Ride. On June 30th, in Columbus, Ohio, there was a mystery fluid that was leaked all over the Ohio interstate. Workers were scared it would get into drains, it would ruin cars. It may tear up the road. They finally figured out what the mystery liquid was. It was Frank's Red Hot Sauce. And obviously, seeing that on, you know, the tarmac, the black road, would be hard to identify. I do wonder, did it tear up the asphalt? Because if it did, that's a really good advertisement for Frank's Red Hot Sauce. But there was 40,000 pounds of Frank's Red Hot that was leaking onto the highway. They probably identified it with sight or smell. But I like to think that the emergency crews or whoever was standing around and just went, you know what, let me see something. Bent over, stuck their finger in it, and then tasted it, which is the correct way to identify a mystery liquid on the highway.
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Lainey Wilson, the new one, phone, keys, wallet on the overnight ride. Co Wetzel being asked the hard questions. Annie Ann's or Wetzel's Pretzels when he's at the mall? Of course, he said Wetzel's. Says he gets a little royalty there. 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

My name's Justin. This is The Overnight Ride. Cole Swindell is back with a new song called Girl Dad. So, of course, he was asked what happened when he found out he was going to be a girl dad. Said he was scared to death. Had to grow up. Wanted to be a good example for his daughter.

Corey Kent, This Heart on The Overnight Ride. Heartland Rock and Roll will be the new album out very, very soon. And he was teasing a collaboration with an artist he looked up to, wanted to work with for a while. Now we have a clue.

0: So it is very clearly Jason Aldean, which was included in our initial guesses.
1: 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Second and third shifters, we are here for you. 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
11: Few people now have asked me about a TikTok trend that they've come across. It's called 75 Hard. The challenge was created by entrepreneur and author Andy Frisella, who calls it a, quote, transformative mental toughness program and an Ironman for your brain. So here's what it entails. Eat a structured diet with no alcohol, drink a gallon of water, read 10 pages of nonfiction, take a progress photo, and complete 2 45-minute workouts, one of them outdoors, every day for 75 days. Quite a challenge. We asked CNN fitness contributor Dana Santis about this, who reminded us that sustainable fitness isn't about punishment or proving discipline through extremes. It's about building habits that integrate into your lifestyle in a way that feels supportive and repeatable. If you ask me, that's going to be the key to long-term success. I'm Dr. Sanjay Gupta, helping you live a better life.
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13: 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I'm just kidding. He's not my uncle, but he feels like it. 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

The town contains 200 people, and yes, it is called Toad Suck, and it's in Arkansas. Trey Pendley said he didn't realize how funny the name was until he left his small town. New now from Trey, family man, on the overnight ride.

0: this would be worth an investment. My name's Justin. This is the Overnight Ride. There is a Zach Top Mustache fan page on Instagram, but they haven't posted anything since 2024. If we gather a couple bucks together, I feel like we can make this a big thing. A good investment in his stash. It's Zach in South of Sanity.
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I do not know what this note means. It just says, sprinkle margaritas. When I go to bed after the show, I'll think about it a little more. Maybe it's a good idea. Maybe it's bad. We'll see you tomorrow.

0: I guess we could file this under exposure therapy. I need to get better. My name's Justin. This is The Overnight Ride. I've always had a problem with hair around food. Been very clear and adamant in my life that if there's hair near or around my food, the meal is over. There's no eating around it. There's no picking it out. See, my throat's already like doing the thing because I'm thinking about the hair near my food. Even if it's on the table, like to the right or to the left, kind of far away from me, the meal, it's over, which is a bad thing. In it is, I think, acceptable. But if it's just like in my vicinity, oh, I can't think about it. I need to get better, though, because I think that's ridiculous if it's even near the food. There's a bakery in Thailand I can travel to. They have a Harry Croissant, which sounds like a really bad radio name or an old school baseball player. Harry Croissant, I'm to pitch. So it's a croissant, like a cream on top of it to hold in the hair. The hair is shaved seaweed, and it looks like someone shaved their beard and sprinkled it on top of the croissant. Like, describing this, it sounds delicious, like the cream, the croissant, a little like seaweed on top to give a little saltiness, but looking at it, it's horrifying. I think if I ate it, though, it would aid in my fear of hair near my food.
1: Be right back.
2: Third shifters and those that avoid the sun. Thank you for being part of our family. The Overnight Ride will be right back.
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Lauren Elena has a very successful duet here with Chase Matthew, but in just a couple hours, she's revealing her next duet. Gave us a couple clues. I feel like it's Kane Brown again. What Ifs was huge. Maybe they'll do it again. Lauren, Chase, All My Exes on the Overnight Ride. Another

0: I'm David.
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0: And this is our Ingalls story.
1: Ginger's Revenge is a brewery located in Asheville, North Carolina. Ingalls is an amazing partner for us to work with, and they just make it really easy for folks to purchase local products.

couple weeks off from tour. On purpose? Probably. To work on some new music. Maybe by the end of the summer. It's Morgan Wallen. And don't wait.

0: Tyler Hubbard, land on the overnight ride. My name's Justin. I do love anything cryptic that one of our favorite artists posts online. The latest one is Garth Brooks. The countdown on his website ends at 7 a.m. Eastern today. What is it going to be? I just think it's going to be the Sphere. I feel like it's what everybody's doing in Las Vegas, the Sphere. A lot of people think it's just going to be another box set. I think he did that before. He put a countdown on his website, and then it wound up being a box set. So, well, no, it's 7 a.m. I'm going to go with the Sphere. Good chance it is a box set.
1: 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We'll be right back.
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13: A Better Life with Dr. Sanjay Gupta.
14: Osteoporosis affects millions of people in the United States and around the world. It's a disease that basically causes someone's bones to become weak, brittle, and porous, which can increase their risk of fractures. Now, the good news here is there are things you can do other than, or in addition to, taking medications to prevent fractures before it's too late. One is to up your intake of calcium and vitamin D. You also want to eat more protein. One functional medicine dietitian told us that that helps build muscle, and if you're building muscle strength, then you are also building bone strength. You want to be mindful of your workouts. The best ways to build bone density, one therapist told us, are going to be resistance exercises like lifting weights, and also exercises that make your bones take a bit of an impact, such as jumping or even running, just loading the bones a little bit more. I'm Dr. Sanjay Gupta, helping you live a better life.
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Say so. Dan and Shay, Say So on The Overnight Ride. My name's Justin. Charles Wesley Godwin, brand new album, Christian Name, out on July 24th. 18 new tracks. Stephen Wilson Jr. helping him write a few songs. Lawyer McKenna, who wrote Humble and Kind and Girl Crush. It's about to be loaded. This one on there. Charles Wesley Godwin, Luke Combs, and Better That Way. Oh.

Russell Dickerson really celebrating the 4th in his own unique way. We would expect nothing less. America's 250th birthday, he did 2 minutes and 50 seconds in the cold plunge tub while he sang the national anthem. Not a bad libs, just the way RD celebrated. It's happened to me on the overnight ride.

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Ian Munsick says he has a large announcement coming later today. I believe it is the music video for this song, which someone speaking right now or singing may be in. Here's Love is Blind.

0: I'm Justin. This is the Overnight Ride. Who's this?
1: Jeff the Joe Guy.
0: Jeff, calling us from Dallas. What do you got tonight?
1: My wife says I can be an idiot sometimes. Pretty cool of her to give me permission like that. So my wife just put on her new dress and then told me to zip it. I have no idea what I've done wrong. I didn't say anything. It is true that whiskey improves with age. The older I get, the more I like it.
0: Oh.
1: This is Jeff the Joke Guy, signing off.
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The most underrated part of a 4th of July barbecue is when everybody leaves. You're relaxing on the couch and you remember there's leftover Mac salad in the fridge. And it's ice cold. Oh, it's the best part of the day.

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0: And this is our Ingalls story.
1: Ginger's Revenge is a brewery located in Asheville, North Carolina. Ingalls is an amazing partner for us to work with, and they just make it really easy for folks to purchase local products.

0: There's a lyric in this song where Cody Johnson calls somebody a lid flipper. Sounds like one of those replacement curse words you use around children. Kojo, horseback on the overnight ride.
1: He's a ranch hand in a pinch, man. Hotter than the red on the cattle brand. Cause she's a gold digger with a quick trigger. A cast iron skillet.

0: Hands Up on the Overnight Ride. I'm Justin. Friday on the show, Megan Maroney will be here, her dog Boots as well. And I do have a suggestion for her that she needs to do on the Cloud 9 tour. We'll have to wait and see if it happens, but I'm going to suggest it.
1: The Overnight Ride.
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5: We're giving those out with Dolly Parton Children's Hospital. 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
10: A Better Life with Dr. Sanjay Gupta.
11: Colleague of mine went to a meeting of the primetime seniors the other week. There are programs like this all over the country for people in their 60s, 70s, 80s, and beyond to stay active. It's not just something to keep older folks busy. It helps to keep their bodies in shape and their brains sharp. Showing up with a good attitude is a must, and research shows that having the right mindset actually does lead to better physical aging. So if you need some suggestions to boost your positivity, experts we talked to recommended focusing on goals, which can boost your confidence. Practice gratitude, they said. One of the seniors my colleague met told her that just waking up in the morning is, quote, better than the alternative. That's true. Focus on the things you can control. Diet and exercise, and very importantly, surround yourself with positive people, because that can be contagious. I'm Dr. Sanjay Gupta, helping you live a better life.
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Another Luke Combs show, another record. Sweden over the weekend. Largest country music concert ever held in the Nordic region. 61,000 people. Here's Be By You.

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2: Because of the active finish to our Monday, we are waking up to some patchy fog, a little bit more cloud cover, and an isolated spotty sprinkle here or there can't be completely ruled out for the first part of the day. Heading into the afternoon and evening, a very typical summertime pattern in full swing with scattered showers and storms. In the WVLT First Alert Weather Center, I'm meteorologist Sydney Sullivan.
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3: We're giving those out with Dolly Parton Children's Hospital. 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
1: Good Tuesday morning from the WVLT Newsroom. I'm Will Puckett. We're learning new details about the next steps for the Love Kitchen. After last Friday's fire, Love Kitchen serves nearly 3,000 meals a week to anyone in need. Now their doors are temporarily closed until they can restock the food that was ruined. Mobile Meals is stepping up to cover the homebound this week. Love Kitchen hopes to reopen within the next couple of weeks. Well, today, Knoxville City Council

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3: Summer weather.
4: Well, other than a spotty sprinkle to kick off our Tuesday, we are waking up to a bit more patchy fog and some cloud cover. This will make way to a mix of sun and clouds before rinse and repeat. Scattered showers and storms work into the afternoon and evening. Still plenty of dry time with highs topping out in the 80s. In the WVLT First Alert Weather Center, I'm meteorologist Sydney Sullivan.
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2: Shout out to all my vacation planners listening this morning. I'm the one in my family who plans the vacations. I've chosen that role for myself. I love it. But every time, and we're about to go on vacation on Friday, we're going to go up to the New England area. We're going to hit 7 different state capitals. It's a bit of a road trip, Nance.
3: You're going to fly up there, yeah. Rent a car, and do, what is it, 8 cities in 10 days or something?
2: Something like that. I've lost track. But we're starting in Providence, Rhode Island, and we're going to hit all the capitals and end in, like, Boston. So it's great. It's a lot of hotels. And so every time I do this and plan for a vacation, inevitably, before we go, I constantly am looking at the prices of what I've paid for. And I'm like, hey, if they go down, I'm going to rebook it. I'm going to save money.

0: money. I do that with the flights too.
1: What constitutes saving money?
0: Like how much?
1: Yes. Like what is worth it to you?
0: Oh, I've done as low as $20, like on a hotel. But I rebooked like half of them, and one of them I saved $110 on the thing. I was like, well, it's just cheaper.
1: Are you canceling and rebooking the exact same hotels?
0: Yeah. Well, no. Some of them, I find something else.
1: Okay.
0: So anyhow, I have saved just in that, I wrote it down, $360 in hotels. Okay.
1: Just by canceling and rebooking them?
0: Yeah, doing some other ones, right? Yeah, feel pretty good about it.
1: Okay, that's kind of worth it.
0: Okay, hang on a second. So I'm supposed to get a rental car from the Providence Airport.
1: Okay.
0: I'm supposed to pick it up at the airport and start driving and then drop it off a week later. It was for a week, like $690.
1: Okay.
0: Which, by the way, not too shabby for 7 full days. Well, I look it up again yesterday, and it says $450. I go, hold up, $450? You know, $230 off. So I look it up. There's only one catch. It's a better brand, but the catch is it's not at the airport.
1: Okay. We all flew to Dallas together last year, and I ended up going 20 minutes off the airport to get a cheaper car. So go ahead.
0: Oh, you did do this.
1: I did.
0: Okay. So this is 15 minutes away. And so I tell my wife, now this was, we looked it up. It was originally about $170 cheaper. I said, it's 15 minutes away. It's in the wrong direction to the next city we're trying to go to. And, you know, it's out of the way. We'll have to Uber there, and then we'll have to kind of Uber back and kind of get back where we're going. And so we decided not to do it. Well, it went down even more. So $230 savings. And so we're going to Uber. The other catch is it's a neighborhood. It's not the airport with a million different vehicles to choose from.
1: So was the one I did.
0: And so the concern is, my buddy put this in my head last night. I said, well, you got to tell me this. He says, you know, they don't have much of a fleet there. You could get there and they just don't have what you need. I said, but by law, they got to upgrade me.
1: Right.
0: Get me in something comparable or upgrade
1: or
0: me.
1: Or nicer.
0: Or pay for me to go to the competitor. I just looked that up.
1: Oh.
0: So what I'm saying, and here's the other part that we didn't realize. Where this Hertz location is that I'm going to have to Uber to is 2 miles from the capital of Rhode Island. It's on the way to where we got to go anyhow.
1: Okay.
0: So I feel pretty good about it.
1: I have one more thing, though. What? They might possibly offer a shuttle.
0: She asked that too. You think so?
1: Because when we picked up ours in Dallas, it was a free shuttle to and from.
0: Oh, I'll ask.
1: So you could be saving on the Uber as well.
0: Right.
1: So I think you ought to ask, because if you just saved, $230, you're going to save even more and hit the state capitol.
0: Yeah, less murderous ride, too.
1: Exactly.
0: Without the Uber or the Lyft or whatever.
1: Right.
0: So I feel pretty good about that. So I'll just let you know, that's $600 in savings from your boy.
1: I might be ripping a page out of your book.
0: The same guy who taught everybody the Allegiant hack. You're welcome.
1: Uh-huh.
0: You're welcome. It's Joey and Nancy.
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0: Hey, it's Joey and Nancy. We told you if you listened right here, we would give you the free Dollywood wristband stop location for this week. Here it is.
1: All right, guys. It's Thursday morning, 11 a.m. to 1 p.m. at the First Watch at 111 Lovell Road. That's out in Farragut. Again, 111 Lovell Road at the First Watch from 11 to 1.
0: We're giving those out with Dolly Parton Children's Hospital. We're going to be out there Thursday, one per person, part of the 107 Days of Summer and 107 Days of Winning, courtesy of First Watch and WIBK.
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17: We talk a lot here about ultra-processed foods and the many ways in which they can negatively impact your health. They've been linked to weight gain, obesity, type 2 diabetes, cardiovascular disease, even cancer. And now a new study out of UCSF found that high ultra-processed food intake was associated with something called intramuscular fat, which is exactly what it sounds like. That's fat inside your muscles, which can cause them to become weaker. Now, in this particular study, the researchers noticed more wear and tear and pain in people's knees because of weakened thigh muscles. Cutting back on ultra-processed foods isn't easy. The CDC estimates at least half the calories in our diet come from ultra-processed foods. But if you're looking to eat cleaner, cutting out sugar-sweetened beverages, that may be the best number one thing you can do to try and get started. I'm Dr. Sanjay Gupta, helping you live a better life.
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8: 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Good morning.
0: I've listened to WIVK all my life, and I've never heard such stupid stuff.
1: This is Sherry from Seymour. Here comes my two favorite people, Joey and Nancy.

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1: Buenos dias.
2: Oh, geez.
0: Thank you, Nancy. Thank you, Nancy. Oh, man. We'll get into the World Cup in a couple of minutes. It is Tuesday, July 7th. Check in. What you doing? Where are you doing? I would love to know. I'd like to hear from some folks in Jefferson County this morning as they as they prepare for the Jefferson County Fair.
1: I've been there.
0: That's right. You went and pet the goats or something.
1: I petted. Well, the goats tried to eat my dress. And then I think I petted a camel. Petted a word.
0: At the Jefferson.
2: I don't know.
1: They had a lot of animals. Yeah. They had a lot of animals. And my husband ate his way through the Jefferson County Fair. And then I think I sat on the mechanical bull.
0: Yeah. Well, it's tonight at the fair. If you're one of the first 107 people through the gate, you're going to get a free t-shirt. It's got the WIVK logo on it. It's worth its weight in gold. Part of our 107 days of summer. And not to mention our 107 days of winning, courtesy of First Watch Daytime Cafe. Did I ever tell you I used to sing the national anthem at county fairs?
2: No.
1: No, I heard did he tell us it was a rodeo one time? I feel like you've told us that you sang it at the rodeo.
0: Maybe it was the rodeo. No, I know what it was.
1: County fair.
0: It was a talent show. It was, it was in the, it was for the Iowa Bicentennial. Okay.
2: Okay.
0: And it was at the Jackson County Fair.
1: Okay.
0: And they said, if there was a talent show, and they're like, if you sing an Iowa themed song, you get like bonus rides or something like that. And so we sang God Bless the USA, which doesn't mention Iowa at all. And cool. That's the shirt of us and our American flags. Did I ever show you that one on stage?
1: No.
0: Oh, we'll post it.
2: Well, okay.
0: Yeah, we'll post it.
1: Why do I feel like you and your brother just did random talent shows? Like, that was your thing. Like,
0: we did.
1: You said, sports, I'm not into you. Let me go perform.
0: We did. And we were, like, asked to come sing at, like, random events. We'd be at, like, functions, like, what do you call it? Where, like, a business has a gathering. I can't think.
1: Like a
0: conference.
1: Yeah.
0: Yeah.
1: Like a conference.
0: But they would need somebody to sing the national anthem, and the Tac Twins would show up. I remember we started.
1: Did you have like a track behind you, like a musical track?
0: No, it'd always be a cappella. I remember once we worked overnight at the radio station. Get off the air at like 5 a.m. and we had to go sing the national anthem at the start of a race in our hometown. And neither of us had slept for 24 hours.
1: What kind of race?
0: Like a 5K.
2: Okay.
1: Oh my God.
0: And I'm like, I don't want to be here. I love America. I want to go home. I'll talk about the Ramparts later. And then
2: so many random side quests.
1: Oh,
2: I love it.
0: One of my first big, we used to DJ parties. And I remember one of the my most favorite memories was at the fair growing up. And they said, we want you to DJ. There was always like a dance at the county fair. I don't know.
1: Oh,
0: like a hop, you know, whatever.
1: Way different than any county fair I've ever been to. But okay.
0: But it occurred in the beef arena. I'll never forget. That's right.
2: Was the floor dirt?
0: Yep.
2: Oh.
0: And I remember like, this ain't good for the equipment.
2: What would you wear?
0: Oh, gosh. I don't know. No, just whatever.
2: Okay.
0: Just Iowa. Like you were. But I remember.
1: You wore your dressy jeans for that.
0: But I remember the end of the night, all the lights come on, and it was just a film of dust over all the equipment. Mm. They also did the hypnotist at the in the beef arena.
1: Was that where you pretended to get hypnotized, or was that somewhere else?
0: That's right. Yeah.
1: I couldn't remember if
0: it was Dr. Jim Wand, the hypnotist. And it was my dream to go on stage, and he pulled me up on stage, and the entire time I pretended, because I was too embarrassed. I moonwalked and everything in front of everybody.
1: I want to go to a county fair now.
0: Yeah, can anybody invite me and Nancy? We'll do anything. Yeah. What do you want to do?
1: The last time I went to the Ohio State Fair, when I was a teenager, because there was a horse show there, and my trainer goes, here, get on this pony, and he hands me the pony, and I get on it, and he goes, it's not broke, by the way.
0: Oh, I was like, about to break you.
1: Okay.
0: Man, yeah, what do you want to do? You want to MC some?
1: Yeah.
0: Yeah, Tennessee Valley Fair? You let us know?
1: I want to do, like, the swine calling contest, or the husband calling contest.
0: Yeah.
1: I want to do a calling contest.
2: Your brother and his co-host got to show sheep at their fair.
0: Yeah, I saw that.
2: Oh, it looked so fun. And they got to do pigs where they hit it with a little thing.
1: Yes.
2: Yeah.
0: Oh, you want to do that?
1: Well, one of my best friends shows cows, so she could probably give us some pointers.
0: Dude, I can moo. I can moo like one. And you know that.
2: Yeah, we know this.
0: Just let me know. Just let me know.
1: Do it again. All right. I want one of the little whippy things.
0: Okay.
2: Do the moo again.
0: Shut your eyes. You ready? We'll start the morning off like this. Wake up, everybody. We'll be right back. Joey and Nancy come around.
3: Joey and Nancy.
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0: Hey, it's Joey and Nancy. We told you if you listened right here, we would give you the free Dollywood wristband stop location for this week. Here it is.
1: All right, guys. It's Thursday morning, 11 a.m. to 1 p.m. at the First Watch at 111 Lovell Road. That's out in Farragut. Again, 111 Lovell Road at the First Watch from 11 to 1.
0: We're giving those out with Dolly Parton Children's Hospital. We're going to be out there Thursday, one per person, part of the 107 Days of Summer and 107 Days of Winning, courtesy of First Watch and WIBK.
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4: Good morning from the WVLT Newsroom on this Tuesday. I'm Will Puckett. Right now, Knox County's Regional Forensic Center is looking into six deaths possibly tied to last week's heat wave. Four of the people are from Knox County, two are from outside of Knox County. Feels like temperatures soared into the 100 last week. Well, we're learning the cost of sending your next letter could be going up if an increase is approved. Forever stamp prices will go up from 78 cents to 82 cents Sunday. The Postal Service says it needs more money to help offset increasing operating costs as it works to remain self-funded. Back in 2020, a forever stamp cost just 55 cents. Well, Tennessee Athletics kicking off a week of uniform reveals. Yesterday, they showed us the new orange Adidas uniforms across all sports. The new uniforms do feature a new number font that UT says combines traditional block with a modern style. Tennessee officials began a 10-year partnership with Adidas last week after 11 years with Nike. Today, we'll see the new Vols white uniforms, Wednesday the Summit Blues, and Thursday dark mode. From the WVLT Newsroom, I'm Will Puckett with three things you need to know.
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6: Summer weather.
7: Because of the active finish to our Monday, we are waking up to some patchy fog, a little bit more cloud cover, and an isolated spotty sprinkle here or there can't be completely ruled out for the first part of the day. Heading into the afternoon and evening, a very typical summertime pattern in full swing with scattered showers and storms. In the WVLT First Alert Weather Center, I'm meteorologist Sydney Sullivan.
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0: It's Joey and Nancy, 107.7 WIVK. I guess we're going to not liking soccer again. Not that the USA is out of the World Cup.
1: I feel like soccer fever is here, but then I was like,
0: Hey, new sport, cool. That's awesome. But I live my whole life. People, and I get it. People play it, but I'm talking about professional soccer.
1: Right.
0: Okay? Football. And so we lost last night. Man, what a bummer. We were only 30 minutes into the game, and I was at church, and somebody at church was watching the game, and they were already upset. They were like, yeah, we do not look good. We lost 4-1.
1: You know, it's funny. I had visited my dad last night, and I was leaving, and I called my husband, who's in Texas? And he was like, it's not looking too good, Nance. And I was like, what's happening? And he was like, Team USA not playing very well. And I was like, I totally forgot it was happening last night. And I was like, why are you watching soccer?
0: Yeah. Do you think if we would have played on the 4th of July, we would have won?
1: Yes.
0: Do you think we would have had a little bit?
1: Well, because I just feel like the other team should let us win on the 4th of July.
0: Yeah, it's our 250th birthday.
1: But I also feel like, okay, this is going to sound extremely ignorant. And I know that I'm about to say what I'm about to say. But here I comes. Also feel like the European teams outplay anybody. So I just feel like Belgium was going to win, period.
0: I don't think that sounds ignorant.
2: Yeah, why is that ignorant?
1: Because we have some great players.
0: Yes, we do.
1: And we have a great team. But I feel like when I think about football, I think England.
0: Yeah, but that would be like saying that Italy makes better pasta than the United States.
1: Right.
0: Like it's, Yeah, they do.
1: Yeah.
0: They
1: it was invented there. You know
0: what, what is this deal with the FIFA red card controversy? I don't know enough about the sport, but I know that there was some sort of penalty on a Team USA player, and President Trump did not like it, so he called the president of FIFA.
1: Correct.
0: And then the penalty was overturned, which I think allowed that player to play against Belgium.
1: Correct.
0: Okay.
1: The only reason I know this is because my dad has been under the weather and I've been staying with him and all he does is watch Fox News, and it was all over Fox News for at least 12 hours yesterday. So apparently our player in the game prior either stepped on somebody or kicked them.
0: Bad tackle.
1: Yes. And it was a complete accident, but the ref gave him a red card, which would have prevented him from playing last night. But because it was not intentional, it should not have been a red card. So the president called the president and was like, hey, I'm going to need you to overturn this. This was a bad call. And the FIFA president goes, you're absolutely right. It was a bad call. Clearly it was an accident, and overturned it.
0: Wait, hang on a second. Do we know that's what was said? Or is this the inference?
1: That was the inference on the news yesterday.
0: Okay, so we don't know that he called and the guy said, okay, I'm going to overturn it. But after...
1: Well, it started a little investigation within FIFA. And I guess they were kind of watching the playback like you would do in other sports.
0: Slow motion replay?
1: Exactly. And then apparently, and I don't know if this was a joke or not, but like Belgium was like, we're going to lawyer up.
0: What?
1: Yeah. But then they were playing last night and they won. So it doesn't really matter.
0: I guess not. Apparently... I heard a lot of big words this morning, but that is unheard of, the reversal of that. So there's an uproar. But again, they won. So, all right.
1: Our best player was playing last night and they still won. So
0: all the host countries are out. Canada's out. Mexico's out. We're out. And we'll talk about the World Cup again in 5 years. I don't know when we talk about it again.
1: How often is the World Cup?
0: Don't ask too many questions.
1: Okay.
0: Lest we sound stupid.
1: I'm the more sporty one on here, and I don't even know, so.
0: All right. It's Joey and Nancy. We'll come right back.
3: All right, good start with no interstate or main lanes blocked at all, but there's some very dense fog along the interstate out toward East Knox County, parts of Sevier, Jefferson County, up Interstate 81, parts of Cock County. Not for everybody, but a few patches of dense fog and no wrecks. 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
2: Morning clouds and patchy fog will make way to isolated or widely scattered showers and storms during the afternoon. In the WVLT First Alert Weather Center, I'm meteorologist Sydney Sullivan.
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0: Hey, it's Joey and Nancy. We told you if you listened right here, we would give you the free Dollywood wristband stop location for this week. Here it is.
1: All right, guys. It's Thursday morning, 11 a.m. to 1 p.m. at the First Watch at 111 Lovell Road. That's out in Farragut. Again, 111 Lovell Road at the First Watch from 11 to 1.
0: We're giving those out with Dolly Parton Children's Hospital. We're going to be out there Thursday, one per person, part of the 107 Days of Summer and 107 Days of Winning, courtesy of First Watch and WIBK.
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1: I got so much Christmas shopping done yesterday at the UT Medical Center gift shop, Joey.
0: Whoa, how?
1: It's like Target and the Vol shop and Casey's all came together and had a baby.
0: Wait. I've been in hospital gift shops. They're typically small and it's okay. Is this huge? Is this like the Buc-ee's of hospital gift shops?
1: No, it's actually not gigantic, but man, they've got good displays.
0: Really?
1: And their like curation of product, I was like, I'll be darned. I've never seen some of this stuff places.
0: So you're saying whoever's in charge there at the UT hospital gift shop, they know what they're doing.
1: Yeah, like I really don't know if they have a partnership with like the Vol shop or not, but like you walk in, they had a 4th of July clearance section, they had a UT section, you can buy really nice pajamas there.
0: Is it all overpriced stuff too?
1: Actually, it's quite the opposite.
0: Wow.
1: So my kids aren't listening and neither is my husband because they're all out of town right now. So like my daughter is starting UT this fall.
0: All right.
1: They had an orange and white checkered wearable blanket.
0: Okay. Wow.
1: Yeah. Big old thick sucker, too.
0: But that set you back?
1: $36.
0: Seems good.
1: I was expecting to pay like double that.
0: In a gift shop, yeah.
1: So then they had smoky slippers. So they're like actual shoes, but they're like smoky dog and they got little ears and stuff on them. I was like, this is way too cute. So I bought those. Well, then I go in the back and they got a roaring dad section. Like, because, you know, there's labor and delivery there. You might want to get your dad something.
0: They got shirts that can help a man with, you know, big chest, belly. You got that.
1: They had straight up white T-shirts with nothing on them.
0: Oh, wow.
1: But they had a shower beer can. And I was intrigued. Was like, let me see what this is. So I look it up. You crack open the shower beer can. And it's like custom scrubbers things inside so you can exfoliate your skin.
0: I don't understand why a beer can scrub you.
1: I don't either.
0: That doesn't make any... What do you mean you crack it open?
1: It was a great stocking stuffer, so I bought one.
0: Is it a liquid inside the can?
1: No. I don't really know how the whole lid comes off. I didn't get that far, Joe.
0: You just buy.
1: Yeah, it was $12.99. I was like, this is great. They had camping socks.
0: Wow.
1: So then I walk around, and of course they have, you know, fresh flowers, they've got fudge you can buy, they've got chicken salad on the other side, you know.
0: What a combination.
1: Protein drinks and coffee. And I'm about to walk out, and I'm like, oh my gosh, jackpot. They have pool floats.
0: At the UT Hospital gift shop.
1: Yeah, they had a gummy bear pool float. It was gigantic.
0: You price check these things before you buy them? Like, see what I would do. Is I would say, ooh, I really want that. I like it. I'm almost about to buy it. Let me get on the Amazon first.
1: I tried to find the UT wearable blanket
0: anywhere
1: on the internet.
0: Wow.
1: Could not find it anywhere. So I felt pretty good about the things that I bought. I did not buy the pool float, but then I thought, you know what? I might come back here in a couple months when that stuff is on clearance and then put together little pool baskets for my girl.
0: That's the best. Yeah. You know, this reminds me of, it's like the checkout at like At Home or TJ Maxx.
1: Yes.
0: It's just random crap.
1: But it's perfect
0: random.
1: For stocking stuffers.
0: Yeah, I'm impressed.
1: Like I am at least 30% done with my Christmas shopping and it's only July.
0: All right, well, you go get me something real nice.
1: I will.
0: You know what I want. Thank you in advance.
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0: And this is our Ingalls story.
1: Ginger's Revenge is a brewery located in Asheville, North Carolina. 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
3: Good morning from the WVLT Newsroom. I'm Will Puckett. Today's the last day Tennesseans can register to vote ahead of election season. In August, several counties will choose a new mayor and sheriff in the general election. That's also the same time as the state and federal primaries. Well, that's where you'll decide who you want to see on the ballot for governor and senator. Early voting starts July the 17th. The knockout rounds of the FIFA World Cup are continuing without the United States. The team playing Belgium last night, which included Florian Balogun, who had his red card suspended by FIFA so that he could play in this match. The U.S. were able to score in the first half, but that would be the final one for the United States. U.S. 1, Belgium 4. Second time the U.S. has been taken out in round of 16 by Belgium, who now go on to take on Spain this Friday in the semifinals. One Knox preparing to take on Corpus Christi in Texas Saturday. Then next Wednesday, they'll be home to take on Fort Wayne FC. Both of those games streamed on ESPN+. Inside the WVLT Newsroom on this Tuesday morning, I'm Will Puckett with three things you need to know.
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6: Hey, come on out and join us. It's a great morning to get started. Right now, good shape, interstate lanes. I know that we've got some very dense fog in a few areas a little bit east, northeast of us. A couple of minutes early dealing with a single light cycle for Farragut on and off Kingston Pike. 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
1: Summer weather.
9: Well, other than a spotty sprinkle to kick off our Tuesday, we are waking up to a bit more patchy fog and some cloud cover. This will make way to a mix of sun and clouds before rinse and repeat. Scattered showers and storms work into the afternoon and evening. Still plenty of dry time with highs topping out in the 80s. In the WVLT First Alert Weather Center, I'm meteorologist Sydney Sullivan.
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0: 107.7 WIVK. Competitive eater Joey Chestnut does it again over the 4th of July holiday. It was the Nathan's hot dog eating contest. He only put down 66 hot dogs in 10 minutes this year. That's all he did. The runner-up did 51, 10 minutes.
1: What's his record?
0: It is 70.
1: I was going to say, because you said only. That seems like a lot.
0: Yeah, 76. He did 76 at the same time. He was very upset with himself that he wasn't able to eat more. He said he still had room left. I interviewed him once, and my biggest takeaway was his teeth. They look like he eats 66 hot dogs in 10 minutes. Yeah.
1: I saw one picture this year, and they were putting the metal around his neck while he still had hot dogs in his mouth, and his head was tilted back a little bit, and I go, uh-oh, okay. That is fixing to get all over somebody else.
0: Yeah, I don't think it's pretty when he gets out of there.
1: No.
0: I don't think the human body. I was reading these articles yesterday on hot dogs and, you know, what they do to you.
1: Mm-hmm.
0: I don't know about all that. You know, I would try it, though. Like, I would absolutely. I don't want to get sick. I don't want to go through any of that. But I would try to eat as many hot dogs as possible. But how many do you think I could do legitimately in 10 minutes before I'm like, I'm done. I don't want any more of these.
1: You?
0: Like, if, yeah.
1: 15 max.
0: That's what I thought you were going to say 5. I was like, I'd do more than 5.
1: No, I was going to say 10. I was like, he could probably push past 10.
0: That'd be so awful.
1: 15. Yeah. I mean, I do the Big Kahuna wing eating contest every year. And I think that one's a little bit easier. Not going to diminish anything, but you don't have to eat the bread. Like, there's no bread with it, which doesn't fill you up even more.
0: And you just eat the wing, the meat on the wings.
1: Yes. But last year, they turned it up a little bit, and instead of doing buffalo wings, we ate garlic parmesan wings.
0: Okay.
1: And it was 95 degrees outside.
0: What's wrong with that? I don't understand.
1: No, it was just, I feel like your body is ready for the buffalo wings, and the garlic parmesan was just an odd flavor to have to eat when it was that hot outside. You're like,
0: I ate 3 Mayfield ice cream sandwiches or whatever they were at Patriot Park.
1: Mm-hmm.
0: And I was like, a bunch of people were like, yeah, I would not do that in the hot sun. I was like, I don't know. It felt good to me. Hey, you mentioned Big Kahuna. They have a Labor Day festival. It's going to be happening September 6th, World's Fair Park. Nancy probably eating, getting messy in front of everybody. wings, flavors from around the world, and more. 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
1: 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I got all that tea and more coming up next.
2: Joey and Nancy.
3: 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I'm
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0: Hey, it's Joey and Nancy. We told you if you listened right here, we would give you the free Dollywood wristband stop location for this week. Here it is.
1: All right, guys. It's Thursday morning, 11 a.m. to 1 p.m. at the First Watch at 111 Lovell Road. That's out in Farragut. Again, 111 Lovell Road at the First Watch from 11 to 1.
0: We're giving those out with Dolly Parton Children's Hospital. We're going to be out there Thursday, one per person, part of the 107 Days of Summer and 107 Days of Winning, courtesy of First Watch and WIBK.
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0: Brian says Blake Shelton is not invited to his 50th birthday party. I guess they're both turning 50 this year, and they actually love each other. But they have a longstanding, like, comedic routine between the two of them.
1: Like a fake beef.
0: Absolutely. And Luke says, my party's going to be better than Blake's. We're going to have golfing, fishing, coffee, Advil, IVs, bungee jumping, and skydiving. Blake's not having any of those, and so he's not invited to mine. But I did send him a prank invitation. He goes, I sent him a save the date, but I didn't put the date on there when I sent it to him. And I wear 50 better than he does.
1: Yeah.
0: We'll see what happens. Adam Sandler, the day after he officiated Taylor and Travis's wedding, called the Nantucket Police Department to ask them where he could find a pickup basketball game. I started thinking, what? He did not call 911. He called the non-emergency line.
1: Yeah, like 311 or whatever.
0: Yeah, and I'm thinking, oh, his assistant did it. Nope. Adam Sandler called. Adam Sandler drove himself to the basketball court. He got out of the car, and according to a witness, he rolled in, said, I'm going to play pickup with these boys. He goes, but you got to give me a second. I got to stretch before I hop in.
1: Hey, I'm going to be in Nantucket in like a week. I tell you that.
0: Maybe, maybe you can play pickup basketball.
1: You think if I call, they'll help me find a pickup basketball game?
0: Yeah.
1: They would hang up. Hot
0: tea. A man was arrested in Florida after he tried to conduct a traffic stop on an undercover police vehicle. Now, let me clarify. The guy conducting the traffic stop, not a police officer. He had an illegal emergency light set up, a 2-foot emergency light kit, and a firearm. The guy was arrested by the actual cop that he pulled over.
1: So he pulled him over?
0: Yeah.
1: Wow.
0: That's me, him.
1: Oh, my God.
0: They charged him with false impersonation, unlawful use of a blue light, and possession of a firearm during the commission of a felony because he was impersonating a police officer. So, dude is in trouble.
1: I have never wanted to watch body cam footage.
0: Right?
1: So fast. Find it, Nancy. Mm,
0: me too. I'm Nancy. That's your hot tea.
2: And now you know the rumor and a lot of mystery. Joey and Nancy sip a hot tea.
3: Hey, I gotta tell you, really not a bad morning so far. The warning this morning going to be some very dense fog for some of you. Probably maybe 20-25% of the area. Looks like it's to the east, Knox County, parts of Jefferson, Sevier, Cuck, maybe Green or Granger County. But for the most part, the other main secondary is in good shape in this early hour. 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
4: Morning clouds and patchy fog will make way to isolated or widely scattered showers and storms during the afternoon. In the WVLT First Alert Weather Center, I'm meteorologist Sydney Sullivan.
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1: Hey, it's Joey and Nancy. We told you if you listened right here, we would give you the free Dollywood wristband stop location for this week. Here it is.
0: All right, guys. It's Thursday morning, 11 a.m. to 1 p.m. at the First Watch at 111 Lovell Road. That's out in Farragut. Again, 111 Lovell Road at the First Watch from 11 to 1.
1: We're giving those out with Dolly Parton Children's Hospital. We're going to be out there Thursday, one per person, part of the 107 Days of Summer and 107 Days of Winning, courtesy of First Watch and WIBK.
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3: Good Tuesday morning from the WVLT Newsroom. I'm Will Puckett. We're learning new details about the next steps for the Love Kitchen. After last Friday's fire, Love Kitchen serves nearly 3,000 meals a week to anyone in need. Now their doors are temporarily closed until they can restock the food that was ruined. Mobile Meals is stepping up to cover the homebound this week. Love Kitchen hopes to reopen within the next couple of weeks. Well, today, Knoxville City Council may vote on temporarily halting new data centers. Several cities and counties have approved something like this recently. The agenda for today's meeting includes an ordinance that would authorize a one-year moratorium on construction of large data centers. Council members say the centers aren't specifically defined in Knoxville's zoning code. If the pause passes, leaders say they would have time to recommend changes and safeguards. The meeting starts at 6. We'll let you know what happens. And Union County is seeing one of its largest projects in years come to life, a new $46 million middle school. It's also the largest school the county has built in years, since 1997. Director of Schools Greg Clay says more space inside the school building means more opportunities to learn. Clay says he feels the school is going to be ready in time for students, but if not, they'll start at the old middle school and transition to the new one. From the WVLT Newsroom, I'm Will Puckett with three things you need to know.
4: Great morning to get out and around. Dense fog out to the east of Knoxville. For example, up and down the interstate around the 403, down to about a quarter to an eighth of a mile. But again, as we get sunrise, that will quickly begin to dissipate. If you're heading out, give yourself a few extra minutes. We're doing our best to keep it wreck-free. 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Knoxville Smokies Baseball, all this week.
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5: Summer weather.
6: Because of the active finish to our Monday, we are waking up to some patchy fog, a little bit more cloud cover, and an isolated spotty sprinkle here or there can't be completely ruled out for the first part of the day. Heading into the afternoon and evening, a very typical summertime pattern in full swing with scattered showers and storms. In the WVLT First Alert Weather Center, I'm meteorologist Sydney Sullivan.
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0: 107.7 WIBK. I guess for the past couple of days, Garth Brooks on his website had a countdown clock that said the future is about to become history. And I'm like, oh, Garth doing his Garth thing. he's so dramatic. Do you remember when he first went on Facebook years ago? I don't have the clip, but it was so over the top dramatic. He's like, we're going to do big things here. he's just getting on Facebook.
1: I thought of Garth as dramatic when he turned into Chris Gaines briefly.
0: Yes.
1: And then is a little odd.
0: So it was a countdown clock. And if you did the math, the countdown clock was going to end 7 minutes ago at 7 a.m. on July 7th. And Garth is a big fan of sevens. I don't know if you knew
1: Clearly.
0: That.
1: Clearly.
0: And so the countdown clock has ended, and below it, it says the Retro Arena Tour is coming.
1: Okay.
0: And he's posted a video. I'm going to play you the audio of this from the Garth Brooks Instagram, and then we'll talk about it.
2: Oh, yeah. How long's it been, old girl?
0: I told you.
3: He's so weird.
0: Actually, I have a new game.
1: Oh, my God. Nope.
0: Nancy's not seen the video.
1: I have not.
0: I want you to tell me what's going on in the video. I want you to
1: That video. Can you play it one more time?
0: No, I'm going to play it.
1: Okay.
0: And then I'm going to pause it. I want you to tell me what's happening without actually watching it.
1: Okay.
0: I wish we would have thought of this in the first place.
1: Okay.
2: Oh, yeah.
0: How long's it been, old girl?
1: Well, I would have thought it was maybe one of his horses, but A, he doesn't, I've never seen him on a horse, and B, there's something beeping in the background. So did he get out like one of his old bobcats or something?
0: Okay, no. Let's keep going.
1: Okay.
2: 30 years. Oof. A little dusty.
1: Some kind of equipment, I guess.
0: A little dusty.
2: You know what? Maybe it's time.
1: Time for what?
2: Maybe it's time we put you back to work.
0: What is he doing?
1: It's got to be a piece of, like, a machinery. Ew. No, what are we going to do? What's he launching on Halloween? Because that's what it sounds like.
0: Oh, we're going back. Oh, let's get back to that. All right.
1: What am I missing?
0: Okay, Carly.
3: So the video is him drawing stuff in the dust on one of his old stages from 30 years
0: ago.
3: Piece
0: of stage equipment.
3: Yeah.
1: Okay.
3: So that video was posted at 3 a.m. this morning. The announcement was supposed to come at 7.
0: Oh, man.
1: Okay.
3: Nothing has been posted on his socials since, but I did find an article that was just posted, even though Garth hasn't announced yet. It says, Garth Brooks announces his Blame It All on My Roots arena tour. Unfortunately, this is only about the show that's going to be in Indianapolis.
0: Okay.
3: But it kicks off next month, and tickets apparently go on sale Friday, July 17th.
0: There you go.
3: All tickets are priced at $154.
0: Okay. So I had just been thinking about this the other day. I was like, what's he going to do? He did the arena tour before. Then he did the stadium tour. Like, what's next? Moonbase? Like, where do you go from there? And this is actually genius. So he's taking what appears he's got all of his, my friend told me this. He's got all of his old stages and sets still. He kept them all. So he's got on his farm. He's got a warehouse.
1: Holy moly.
0: That Garth keeps everything. He owns all this stuff. He's got all of his old merch, everything.
1: Wow.
0: Which is awesome. So it's a video of the part of the set, and it's super dusty. So let's break you back out. So it's going to be like 96 all over again.
1: I know what he's doing. He's cleaning it out. He's like having an estate sale. So he's going to get all the old crap out of his barn. He's going to get all the old merch out, and you can buy stuff that's legit from 1996.
0: I don't think that's
2: what's... Oh, yeah. How long's it been, old girl?
1: I think Trisha put down her foot, and she's like, you will clean out that barn once and for all.
2: Maybe it's time.
1: I hope he ain't talking about Trisha Yearwood when he says old girl.
2: To work.
3: Oh, man. Ew.
0: The Garth Brooks.
3: Does he know that he's 11 minutes late on releasing the dates? Because I need to know where it's going to be so I can go. All right.
0: Well, let's hope it comes to Food City Center. Let's see old girl get broken out again. Hey, it's Joey and Nancy. We told you if you listened right here, we would give you the free Dollywood wristband stop location for this week. Here it is.
1: All right, guys. It's Thursday morning, 11 a.m. to 1 p.m. at the First Watch at 111 Lovell Road. That's out in Farragut. Again, 111 Lovell Road at the First Watch from 11 to 1.
0: We're giving those out with Dolly Parton Children's Hospital. We're going to be out there Thursday, one per person, part of the 107 Days of Summer and 107 Days of Winning, courtesy of First Watch and WIBK.
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0: 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Man, I love my kids. They make me laugh so much, but sometimes they put me in an uncomfortable position. So we're at the grocery store the other day. Tim.
1: Okay.
0: And I've like gone back and forth on how much of this I want to tell you verbatim, but I feel like I have to tell you everything so you can understand how awkward and funny it was.
1: Okay.
0: Okay.
1: So wait, wait, are you going to tell me the situation first what he said?
0: He said something that I was like, oh no, that might have been really offensive to somebody walking by.
1: Okay.
0: Okay. And so we're looking for, remember, dish soap, because I was trying to do the slip and slide.
1: Right.
0: Okay. And so my boys are like me. They use funny language for different things. And one of Marvin's favorite words is thickums. Okay. And I think it's something me and his mom have used just to be funny when, like, or like, for example, if we got like a big piece of fruit, I'd be like, look at this big mama.
1: Yeah.
0: Right. Mm-hmm. It's just funny talk.
1: Like Grace and my grandson's little legs. Those are thickums.
0: Thickums, right?
1: Yeah.
0: So we're looking at the different things. And of course, I'm trying to find the cheapest like dish soap or whatever. And he finds this giant jug. Okay. And he comes up to me, and unbeknownst to me, there is a lady walking by, and, you know, how do I say it?
1: I have the Madagascar line in my head.
2: We get it. Just continue.
0: No, I think it's important. You know.
1: Rotund?
0: She wasn't. You know, whatever. She was a woman. Anyhow,
1: had some girth
0: so
1: to her.
0: Right as she's walking by, Marvin goes, and trying to bring me this dish soap, he goes, here comes thickums.
2: Oh, no.
1: Please tell me she turned around and looked at you.
0: I don't know, Nancy, because I didn't make eye contact. And my 12-year-old, who, you know, we're always like, context clues. He had the context clues. He goes, Marvin, she just walked by. You can't say that out loud. And so I was like, oh my God, this is so funny. I was like, brother, because like, that's what I talk like that. I'm just funny. I'm goofy.
1: Oh my God. He was totally innocent.
0: Of course he was innocent.
1: About
0: he would never,
1: the dish soap.
0: He would never say that. And so I'm like, bro, you gotta like, you just gotta look around before you say them things. Like, you don't know.
2: That is so funny.
0: Here comes thickums. So
1: here comes thickums.
0: And he was presenting it like baby Simba, you know, in The Lion King. He's holding it up to me. Here comes thickums.
2: Oh, honestly, God. If I would have been the woman and turned around and like saw what was happening, I would have thought it was absolutely hilarious.
0: So if you're listening this morning and
1: you're Mrs. Thickums,
0: I'd like to apologize on the behalf of my children. No. All right. With that, I knew you'd love it. We'll come right back. We're playing Lucky 7 this morning with $50 to the diner at Twisters.
3: Yeah, okay, still in pretty good shape. Kids out of school another 2 or 3 weeks. That's helping keep traffic down in the mornings when they're back at school. That'll get crazy in the 7 o'clock hour. Right now, we're okay. Dense fog in parts of East Tennessee. Decent shape right now. 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
4: Morning clouds and patchy fog will make way to isolated or widely scattered showers and storms during the afternoon. In the WVLT First Alert Weather Center, I'm meteorologist Sydney Sullivan.
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3: Good morning from the WVLT Newsroom on this Tuesday. I'm Will Puckett. Right now, Knox County's Regional Forensic Center is looking into 6 deaths possibly tied to last week's heat wave. 4 of the people are from Knox County, 2 are from outside of Knox County. Feels like temperatures soared into the 100s last week. Well, we're learning the cost of sending your next letter could be going up if an increase is approved. Forever stamp prices will go up from 78 cents to 82 cents Sunday. The Postal Service says it needs more money to help offset increasing operating costs as it works to remain self

0: I'm David.
1: And I'm Christina.
0: And this is our Ingalls story.
1: Ginger's Revenge is a brewery located in Asheville, North Carolina. Ingalls is an amazing partner for us to work with, and they just make it really easy for folks to purchase local products.
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3: Well, other than a spotty sprinkle to kick off our Tuesday, we are waking up to a bit more patchy fog and some cloud cover. This will make way to a mix of sun and clouds before rinse and repeat. Scattered showers and storms work into the afternoon and evening. Still plenty of dry time with highs topping out in the 80s. In the WVLT First Alert Weather Center, I'm meteorologist Sydney Sullivan.
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2: Good luck!
3: All right, every day around this time, we play a game called Lucky 7. If you've never heard it before, it's got 7 questions, 7 contestants, and 1 prize up for grabs.
4: $50 to the diner at Twisters.
3: All right. Ashley from Lenore City is contestant 1. Morning, Ashley.
5: Morning.
3: Hi. All right. See, this is what people sound like. They're contestant 1, and they get all, like, kind of the scaries, you know?
4: Yeah.
3: Thinking they can't win. Ashley, it's no big deal. You've got to answer 7 questions, and you'll only get 3 seconds for each of them. It can be done, and if you do it, you are our winner. Let's go, Nance.
4: Ashley, question 1. What fruit puts Snow White to sleep?
5: Apple.
3: You got it. Question 2. What is the 5th

0: letter in the alphabet?
1: E.
2: Question three. Who voices Woody in the Toy Story movies?
1: Chip Allen.
0: See?
2: That's Buzz Lightyear. I'm so sorry.
0: But we appreciate you. Got us a little bit further down the questions. Austin and Harley and Greenbeck are on question three on Lucky 7.
2: Who voices Woody in the Toy Story movies?
1: Tom Hanks.
0: That's it. Question four. An igneous rock can float in what?
1: Lava?
0: I'm trying to hit me. It is not lava.
2: No, sorry.
0: That would have been my guess, so. Moving on to Stephen and Gatlinburg. Stephen, we're on question four. An igneous rock can float in what?
3: No clue.
0: Interesting.
2: Y'all need to guess.
0: Oak Ridge, people. We got George on the phone. George, try to get to question seven. Question four. An igneous rock can float in what? Interesting.
2: Bye, George.
0: You know what's happening here? They assume, because it's question four, that this is challenging. That's what's happening.
2: Yeah, it's really not
0: Sherry
2: challenging.
0: Sherry and Dandridge, an igneous rock can float in what?
4: Water.
2: Question five. In what sport does an athlete hold a metal ball under their chin before throwing it?
4: Oh, gosh.
0: That's tough.
4: Sorry.
0: All right, moving on to Andrea Maribel. Hello, or is it Andrea? I want to get it right.
5: Whichever. All right.
0: We're question five right now.
2: In what sport does an athlete hold a metal ball under their chin before throwing it?
5: Devlin.
0: Interesting.
2: Bye-bye.
0: Moving on to Brandon. I'm sorry, Leah. Hi, Leah.
6: Hello. Good morning.
2: Good morning. In what sport does an athlete hold a metal ball under their chin before throwing it?
6: Shot put.
0: Question six. What is the only planet in our solar system to rotate clockwise on its axis?
6: Saturn.
7: Joey and Nancy's.
0: Here we go. Lucky seven. It is sudden death. All right, got a couple questions left, but whoever answers this one first is going to be our winner today of $50 to the diner at Twisters.
2: Caleb, you're on deck. What is the only planet in our solar system to rotate clockwise on its axis?
8: Mercury.
0: I love this. Well, I got six more to guess from.
2: Dusty, what is the only planet in our solar system to rotate clockwise on its axis?
9: Jupiter.
0: Oh, man.
2: I'm going to need somebody to Google this. Elizabeth.
0: Let me guess.
2: Do you know the answer?
10: Hi. The Saturn?
0: Oh, my. Lucky seven. We're on question six. Whoever gets this right is going to win today in sudden death.
2: All right. Who is this?
0: Hey, Cole.
2: No, this is... Hello, are you there?
0: Hi, all right, let's go to the next person, Nancy. We'll get a winner. Cole, good morning. Answer this question, you win today.
2: What is the only planet in our solar system to rotate clockwise on its axis?
9: Earth.
0: Did you just say Earth?
2: He did.
0: Welcome to Earth. A troll. All right, let's pick one more up.
2: Hello, who is this?
11: Michael.
2: Hi, Michael. What's the only planet in our solar system to rotate clockwise on its axis?
11: Earth. Oh, man.
4: No, Earth.
2: Jessica, what's the only planet in our solar system to rotate clockwise?
4: Pluto.
2: Pluto's not a planet anymore.
4: Oh, Lord.
0: So here's what we're going to do. We're going to pick up the next phone, and we're just going to give it to him.
2: Hi, Kathy.
0: Kathy, the answer is Venus. You got it.
2: Woo-hoo!
0: Congratulations. $50 to the diner at Twisters. Dreams come true, Kath. Welcome to WIVK. 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
7: 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Joey and and Nancy.
0: Hey, it's Joey and Nancy. We told you if you listened right here, we would give you the free Dollywood wristband stop location for this week. Here it is.
2: All right, guys. It's Thursday morning, 11 a.m. to 1 p.m. at the First Watch at 111 Lovell Road. That's out in Farragut. Again, 111 Lovell Road at the First Watch from 11 to 1.
0: We're giving those out with Dolly Parton Children's Hospital. We're going to be out there Thursday, one per person, part of the 107 Days of Summer and 107 Days of Winning, courtesy of First Watch and WIBK.
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0: 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Somebody's mad at you, Nancy.
1: I know.
0: You made somebody upset.
1: I didn't mean to.
0: We just did Lucky 7. And it was the hottest mess of messes we've ever had.
1: Casey, and, I'm sorry. It was me. I hung up on you and I couldn't hear you. And I swear to you, I was not trying to be rude.
0: Oh,
1: I'm
0: my God.
1: So sorry.
0: Are you serious?
1: Yes, no, I feel terrible.
0: We were all here for it.
1: Okay.
0: We're on the air. You said hello. Hello. And what did we hear?
1: Right.
0: In the background. It's fine.
1: I didn't mean to. Okay.
0: All right. You take your time to apologize then.
1: I'm sorry, Casey. It was my fault. It was a phone issue.
2: You're such a rude person, Nancy, in the words of Casey.
1: Okay.
0: Was that what she said?
1: Yes.
2: Yeah. Some rude person just hung up on me and that she was changing the station.
0: Well, that was Nancy clicking the buttons during Lucky 7.
1: I know, but I'm the least rude of all three of us.
2: She's not even listening anymore, so she's not even hearing this.
0: Yeah, she said she's quit us.
2: Yeah.
0: So,
1: okay.
0: Man.
1: All right. Let's move on.
0: I like living in the uncomfortable.
1: I don't like living in this. I would like to move on.
0: Okay.
2: You want to play Facebook Marketplace Prices Right?
1: Yes, that would make me happy.
2: Okay. Right. Can we do that?
0: Yeah, we'll do it next. All
1: okay.
0: Right, we'll come back. Let's play Riley Green, something else that makes you happy.
1: Yay!
2: Yeah.
0: And Casey, it was nice knowing you. You come back if you ever want to hang out with Joey and Nancy, all right?
1: Okay.
0: We're sorry that Nancy let you down.
3: If you showed up, I wouldn't let you in.

0: It's the Joey and Nancy show. Home of Facebook Marketplace prices, right? Where producer Carly scours Facebook Marketplace for just treasures, you know? Treasures around East Tennessee. And then what she does is she describes the item, Nancy, and both me and you have to kind of bid on it, what we think it's worth.
1: Right.
0: And we keep score. Whoever gets closest to the actual price without going over gets a point. And how many we got today, Carly?
2: Five.
0: All right, five. All right, guaranteed to be a winner today. There's no ties in Facebook Marketplace prices, right?
1: Let's go.
2: All right. Object number one is 850 individually wrapped lens wipes.
0: Oh, lens.
3: Let me see that.
0: Oh, I like those.
2: Like glasses, lens wipes.
0: Oh.
2: Like little, 850.
0: Like little wet nap kind of 850.
3: I'm going to go with $48.67.
2: Okay.
0: No, they're $10 is what they cost.
2: They're actually 20. So, Joey, you get a point.
1: Ugh.
2: All right. The next one is a vintage novelty concrete pig lawn sprinkler. He has a halo and wings, and the water comes out of his belly.
1: Ooh. Okay,
2: so right above his belly button.
0: Oh, wow. So you put him on the lawn?
2: Mm-hmm.
3: He's concrete.
0: Does it say that
3: he works?
2: He's an angel pig.
3: Okay.
0: Jeez, that is retro.
3: Yeah.
0: I like that.
3: Jeez. What do you think, Joe?
0: Man. I'm going to say $45 for that oinker.
3: Oh,
0: man.
3: I'm going to go with $46.
2: It's actually 40, so you're both over.
1: Oh man.
0: No prize.
2: Okay. This next one is the commemorative, if that's the right word.
0: Commemorative.
2: Yes, it's the Beanie Baby that was released after Princess Diana passed
0: away.
2: That was it's the purple bear with the little white rose on the front.
0: It was a very popular one. Collector's item. After
3: I'm gonna go with $125.
0: Yeah. I'm gonna say $25.
2: It's listed for $3,000.
1: So Nancy?
2: Yeah.
0: Wow, so Nancy's got two, I got one.
3: I have one, you have one. We both missed one.
0: All right, Facebook Marketplace prices, right? We've got two more. Trying to guess without going over the price.
2: This next one is a vintage golden peanut pill box. It was made in the 50s in Japan.
3: Oh,
2: it's literally the size of a peanut. It's golden, and you can put your pills in it.
0: It's an import.
3: Okay.
2: Yeah.
0: Golden. Man, I love peanuts.
2: The golden.
0: Jeez, I do.
3: Did it say if it's like 24 karat gold or anything, or it just says the golden peanut?
2: It just says gold made in Japan with a stamp on the inside for confirmation.
3: I'm going to go with 27.
0: Okay. Jeez. Man, $109.
2: $50, Nancy.
1: Yay!
0: All right, one more.
2: Last
0: product.
2: One. This is a 384-year-old sterling silver spoon.
3: Ooh.
0: Oh, man.
2: With Greek marks on it.
0: What does that mean?
2: It's like got hieroglyphic looking marks carved into it.
3: It's how old?
2: 384.
0: Jeez.
2: I don't know how they know that.
0: That was a good time for spoons.
3: That was a real good time for spoons and ladles too.
0: Man, I'm going to say $600.
2: Okay.
0: $600.
3: I'm going to go with the age. I'm going to go with 384.
2: It's listed for $10,000.
1: Yes. Oh, Joey, we tied
0: so technically,
1: today.
0: I am the winner. Oh, we tied on Facebook.
3: We tied today.
0: Marketplace Price is Right.
2: Yes.
3: I don't think you should sell antiques of that quality on Facebook Marketplace. Just going on the limb there.
2: I don't think it's actually worth $10,000, but that's what they're, you know.
3: Yeah. Do you have a certificate of authenticity with that sucker?
0: Yeah, I doubt it.
2: Also, Greeks were not... Like, the ancient Greece was not 384 years ago either,
3: no.
2: So I don't know.
3: No.
4: Well, you got to be out driving around. Really not too bad. A couple of minutes into downtown. Still some dense fog. That's beginning to dissipate. Should not be that big of a deal. Still on time, Alcoa Highway bogging down. I-40 eastbound on schedule, on and off at Watt Road, and then the trucks slow going up the grade from Watt Road all the way to Campbell Station Road. 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
5: Morning clouds and patchy fog will make way to isolated or widely scattered showers and storms during the afternoon. In the WVLT First Alert Weather Center, I'm meteorologist Sydney Sullivan.
0: I'll be at Hey, it's Joey and Nancy. We told you if you listened right here, we would give you the free Dollywood wristband stop location for this week. Here it is.
3: All right, guys. It's Thursday morning, 11 a.m. to 1 p.m. at the First Watch at 111 Lovell Road. That's out in Farragut. Again, 111 Lovell Road at the First Watch from 11 to 1.
0: We're giving those out with Dolly Parton Children's Hospital. We're going to be out there Thursday, one per person, part of the 107 Days of Summer and 107 Days of Winning, courtesy of First Watch and WIBK.
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13: A better life with Dr. Sanjay Gupta.
14: Osteoporosis affects millions of people in the United States and around the world. It's a disease that basically causes someone's bones to become weak, brittle, and porous, which can increase their risk of fractures. Now, the good news here is there are things you can do other than, or in addition to, taking medications to prevent fractures before it's too late. One is to up your intake of calcium and vitamin D. You also want to eat more protein. One functional medicine dietitian told us that that helps build muscle, and if you're building muscle strength, then you are also building bone strength. You want to be mindful of your workouts. The best ways to build bone density, one therapist told us, are going to be resistance exercises like lifting weights, and also exercises that make your bones take a bit of an impact, such as jumping or even running, just loading the bones a little bit more. I'm Dr. Sanjay Gupta, helping you live a better life.
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0: Hey, it's Joey and Nancy. 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It's Where Are You Listening to the WIVK stream? You go first, Nancy.
3: Well, if you're my husband, you're sitting on the porcelain goddess.
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3: Good morning from the WVLT Newsroom. I'm Will Puckett. Today's the last day Tennesseans can register to vote ahead of election season. In August, several counties will choose a new mayor and sheriff in the general election. That's also the same time as the state and federal primaries. That's where you'll decide who you want to see on the ballot for governor and senator. Early voting starts July the 17th. The knockout rounds of the FIFA World Cup are continuing without the United States. The team playing Belgium last night, which included Florian Balogun, who had his red card suspended by FIFA so that he could play in this match. The U.S. were able to score in the first half, but that would be the final one for the United States. U.S. 1, Belgium 4. Second time the U.S. has been taken out in round of 16 by Belgium, who now go on to take on Spain this Friday in the semifinals. One Knox preparing to take on Corpus Christi in Texas Saturday. Then next Wednesday, they'll be home to take on Fort Wayne FC. Both of those games streamed on ESPN+. Inside the WVLT Newsroom on this Tuesday morning, I'm Will Puckett with three things you need to know.
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5: This won't surprise anybody. I-40 westbound, bogging down. You come flying down the interstate past Cherry Street. Be ready to hit the brakes at Broadway Hall of Fame and James White Parkway. Same deal on Broadway southbound Fountain City traffic. On parts of Oak Ridge Highway, moving out toward the Carnes red light and I-40 eastbound by Watt Road. 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
7: Summer weather.
8: Because of the active finish to our Monday, we are waking up to some patchy fog, a little bit more cloud cover, and an isolated spotty sprinkle here or there can't be completely ruled out for the first part of the day. Heading into the afternoon and evening, a very typical summertime pattern in full swing with scattered showers and storms. In the WVLT First Alert Weather Center, I'm meteorologist Sydney Sullivan.
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0: 107.7. WIVK, it's Joey and Nancy. This dad of three says he's got a Chick-fil-A hack. And here's what I understand. People are upset at him, and I'll explain what it is in a second, saying that he's taking advantage of the store and this ain't cool to do. So what he does is he gets a 30-count nugget at Chick-fil-A, okay?
1: Okay.
0: So he gets a 30-count nugget. Then he buys three buttered buns. You can buy those.
1: Oh, yeah. Yeah, I had a girlfriend that used to... Okay, go ahead, and I'll tell you what my girlfriend used to do.
0: 25 cents each. So 75 cents for three buttered buns. And then he has the kids put the fried nuggets on the buns.
1: Okay.
0: And that, and then that's their fried chicken sandwich. And it cost... Wait, what's the math on that? $18. What's a fried chicken sandwich cost in the first place? Are they up to $7?
1: Well, the combos with a large drink... Not that I go to Chick-fil-A all the time, is about $12.
0: No, oh, really?
1: For the chicken sandwich, the fries, and a large drink.
0: Yeah, so he's saying, and I guess if his him and his wife eat, they can all eat for $45 or less. What a weird sentence to say about a fast food restaurant.
1: I will say that one of my dear friends orders the kids' tender meals.
0: Right.
1: And then she orders a bun with pepper jack cheese. And then she puts the tendies on... That, which I kind of get, like, I like French fries, but I don't ever eat, like, the large French fries. So when I go to places like Zaxby's, I always get a kid's meal.
0: Yeah.
1: And then I just upgrade the drink.
0: That's the ultimate hack, if they even allow you to do that. If you're, you know, you're not a kid, you can't do it. Here's what my wife will do. And by the way, if you've got, like, a fast food hack that you use, share with us at 656-9485. If she's getting the boys hamburgers, you know how cheeseburgers cost more?
1: Yes.
0: Right? She'll put the cheese on at home. She goes, we have cheese. We do that sometimes. She goes, I'm not spending 75 cents on a slice of cheese. We got American cheese.
1: Is that how much more it is?
0: Depends on where it's at.
1: Dang.
0: Depends on where it is. The other thing, remember the ice cream hack from Chick-fil-A I told you about?
1: If you get the ice cream in a
0: 32-ounce cup.
1: Cup, it's only $5?
0: It was like $5. The, what do they call it? The ice
1: dream. Ice dream. It is so good.
0: Chick-fil-A ice cream. Okay. So if you get the, it was about $5 for 32 ounces. And so what we do is we take that home, and here's a bowl. We'll put some in there.
1: Yes.
0: Here's another bowl. We'll put some in. Yeah, we
1: way cheaper.
0: Yeah, we hack our way through that all the time. But like, is that, the question is there anything wrong with, I don't know why anybody would criticize that.
1: I will tell you this. This is awful. I would feel bad about doing it to a small business, but I don't feel bad about doing it to a billion-dollar chain. That's probably terrible reasoning, but
0: interesting.
1: That's how I feel about it.
0: I wonder
1: it.
0: What they would say about that. Yeah. So if it's small business, but if it's a big chain with a lot of money, but that, man, you are teetering on when people steal. I'm not saying you would steal from somebody, but you're teetering on that argument. Oh, they're fine. They can handle it.
1: Exactly. Oh, I have. There's absolutely no rightful reasoning in my head. I just feel like I used to own a small business, and I feel like, I don't know, small business. But also, when you have a small business, you don't, it's not as easy to hack the system. You know what I mean?
0: Yeah.
1: Like, I don't know.
0: Yeah, you got to get that, what's the biggest count? Is it 30 count or is it like?
1: I mean, you can get trays of nuggets.
0: Yeah. It's like the, like almost like a catering order.
1: Exactly. Just put that in your fridge and eat off of it for a week. Here's your protein, kids.
0: Exactly. Most I ever saw expensive Chick-fil-A meal ever. Was at Kings Island. They have a Chick-fil-A booth. And for a very regular, what, chicken sandwich, fries, drink.
1: Was it the actual fries or was it the waffle fried chips?
0: Nope, it was the fries.
1: Okay.
0: This was an actual meal at Kings Island.
1: I'm going to say it was $22.
0: It was 19 or 20 bucks. Jeez. And if you wanted to go bougier... Like the grilled chicken sandwich or something like that. I mean, you were into the $26 range. That was for the combo. And I remember the standard sandwich, just the chicken sandwich was like $12 or $13.
1: Oh, somebody just texted and said, I always see mom splitting 8, 12, and 30 nuggets amongst kids. Like you order an 8-count meal for two.
0: That's the way to do it.
1: And the 4-year-olds split it. And it's much cheaper. I mean, I get it. I get it.
0: We've done worse. We have gotten like a triple cheeseburger somewhere before.
1: Yeah. Oh.
0: And separated the meat. Here. Here, let me get you a bun.
1: I was going to say, what about the bun?
0: Carly made a really good point. If it's on the menu, then it's fine. Who cares?
1: Exactly.
0: You're hacking the thing. You're not, you know, lying to
1: them.
0: That's
1: what I feel like. Like, you're just doing what's right for your family.
0: And that, ladies and gentlemen, is another Joey Tack Money hack.
2: Joey and Nancy got all the hot tea.
1: So, Luke Bryan is about to turn 50, and he said, listen, Blake Shelton's not invited to my party. I've got all that tea and more coming up next.
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1: Hey, it's Joey and Nancy. We told you if you listened right here, we would give you the free Dollywood wristband stop location for this week. Here it is.
2: All right, guys. 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That's out in Farragut. Again, 111 Lovell Road at the First Watch from 11 to 1.
1: We're giving those out with Dolly Parton Children's Hospital. We're going to be out there Thursday, one per person, part of the 107 Days of Summer and 107 Days of Winning, courtesy of First Watch and WIVK.
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0: Luke Bryan says, Blake Shelton, you're not invited to my birthday party. They're both turning 50 this year. And they have like a long-standing comedic thing going between the two of them. So I really do think Blake will probably be there. But Luke says, my party's going to be ginormous. We're going to have golfing, fishing, coffee, Advil, IVs, bungee jumping, and skydiving.
1: Dang.
0: And there ain't no way that Blake is coming. He even went as far as sending him a fake save the date. He goes, and on the save the date, I didn't even put the date on there when I sent it to him. I wear 50 better than he does. After days of teasing an announcement on socials, Garth Brooks has announced the Retro Arena Tour. It's called the Blame It On My the Blame It On My Roots Tour. And right now, we only know one date. It's in Indianapolis in August. And the teaser video is like him dusting off his 1996 tour stage.
1: Right.
0: And taking it back on the road 30 years later.
1: Well, yeah, but I know a friend who actually works for him. And they were telling me that he keeps all of his old stuff, all of his old stage equipment, all of the stuff. So he's got to Windex that thing and I guess take it on the road.
0: Get you a bottle of Pledge there, son.
2: Hot tea.
0: A dude was arrested in Florida after he tried to conduct a traffic stop on an undercover police vehicle. So, like, let me clarify. The guy conducting the traffic stop, not a police officer. He was impersonating a police officer and accidentally pulled over an actual cop.
1: Whoops.
0: He had an illegal emergency light set up, an additional 2-foot emergency light bar, and a firearm. So, the actual cop arrested the guy that was impersonating a cop. He got charged with false impersonation, unlawful use of a blue light, and possession of a firearm during the commission of a felony because he was pretending to be a cop.
1: Oh, you can't do that?
0: No, that's pretty illegal.
1: Please release the body cam footage. I want to watch
0: that.
1: That
0: would be epic.
1: Yesterday.
0: I'm Nancy. That's your hot tea.
3: And now you know the rumor and a lot of mystery. Joey and Nancy sip a hot tea.
4: Well, plenty of company on the interstate, some of the mains, but overall not bad. Still a little bit of fog drifting around East Tennessee, looking a lot better. You'll just be ready to ride the brakes on 40 West to 640 West, dealing with downtown. 40 East, dealing with traffic up around Cedar Bluff at Pella City Parkway. And, of course, steady flow so far with more work coming in Alcoa Highway. 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
5: Morning clouds and patchy fog will make way to isolated or widely scattered showers and storms during the afternoon. In the WVLT First Alert Weather Center, I'm meteorologist Sydney Sullivan.

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1: Like everything that you could possibly want.
2: Yeah.
1: And listen, there's also a Christmas in July section. And I talked earlier about how I'm already Christmas shopping. Come get your Christmas shopping done early.
2: Like I said, it's free. It's indoors. It'll be nice and air conditioned. Bring the family back. We will definitely have demonstrations. We got a magician
1: uh-huh.
2: out there. A bunch of demos out there. And food trucks, too. So it's not like you're going to have to eat somewhere else. No, we got some delicious vendors. That's the Southern Life Expo this Saturday.
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4: Hi, guys.
1: Oh, good morning, Kelly. She's a little peppy for Group Therapy. I'm ready for this. How can we help you?
4: So, my husband, love him dearly, but he refuses to share food with me. Is that normal?
1: Oh.
2: How long y'all been married?
4: So we've been married 15 years. We have two beautiful kids. So it's not like it was yesterday we started dating, you know?
1: Is this a new thing for him, or has he always had an issue with you taking food?
4: It's kind of a new thing. It's kind of like this odd quirk he has, and I really can't make sense of it because, I don't know, he suddenly became weird about sharing food.
2: Okay. Wait. Is it all food or just some?
4: Well, mostly desserts.
2: I have a theory already.
4: He goes, oh, honey, it's not that I'm selfish. It's just that I'm kind of a germaphobe. And he asked me not to take it personally.
1: Okay. I'm trying to play all the different sides here in my head. And, like, I won't share a drink with anybody. I sometimes will drink after my husband, but I have to be, like, really, really thirsty. Mm-hmm. But if you take a sip of my drink, you can just have it.
2: Why?
1: I'm out.
2: Why is that?
1: I have always been that way. Oh. I don't, like, other
2: what goes
1: people's
2: through your mind?
1: Saliva
2: That's, okay.
1: just grosses me out. Now, I will share a dessert, but I will not share the spoon. So, like, does that make sense? So, like, I can eat the same dessert as you, but I have to have my own utensils.
4: But what about kissing?
2: Y'all got babies.
4: Yeah.
2: Y'all share spit. Like, I don't see.
1: I don't.
2: Okay.
4: So, if you're a germaphobe, how are you kissing?
1: Okay, so, like, that is different in my head. It's not a backwash situation.
2: You're in a different mental headspace.
1: And I said I will share a drink with him sometimes. I refuse to share drinks with, like, my kids or anybody else. Like, that is nasty to me. But, like, maybe, here's another angle. Maybe your boy's just hungry. Maybe he feels like he has deserved that dessert. And he wants every last calorie for himself. And is this at home and when you're out at restaurants?
4: Yeah. Actually, the other night we went out to dinner. And so I instinctively kind of reached for a bite of his dessert. And he just pulled the plate away, not in an angry way, just kind of instinctively. And so, of course, I feel rejected. And he's like, oh, I don't mean it that way, honey. And it wasn't always like this, and he swears that it has been like this. I just never noticed.
2: Hold on. What about, let's go through some different food items. You said desserts. What about, will he share a drink with you, like out of a straw?
4: So, no, he won't let me drink out of a straw. But if we're sharing a bite of a pie, that's okay. Sharing chips from the same bag, that's also fine.
2: Interesting.
1: I don't know. I'm kind of with him.
2: Yeah.
1: Kind of with him.
2: I'm with you on the saliva thing.
1: Yeah.
2: You know, the wetter, the worst.
1: Oh!
2: Right?
1: Have you seen what goes back in the straw from your kids' mouths?
2: That's what I'm saying. The more possibility of
1: contamination.
2: Salivaceous feedback. I don't even know. Like,
4: his theory is that the more saliva that's involved, that the bigger the issue.
2: Yes,
4: you know?
2: Exactly.
1: I get it.
2: Exactly. Okay, yeah. We're going to come right back. And I'm going to tell you, I'll make you feel

0: feel better about this, maybe, because I'm the same way with my wife.
1: Mm-hmm.
0: True story. We'll come back. It's group therapy. If you got any advice for Kelly, what should she do? She feels like her husband is acting weird. He doesn't want to share desserts with her, but he's like, chill out. Not a big deal. We'll come back on with it.
2: Joey and Nancy.
3: In case you're wondering, right now, okay, I'll go a highway, more rolling roadblocks today, more work for the next couple of years. Still some potholes, cracks along the interstate. Try to avoid them safely if you can. Still, just not more than a couple of minutes dealing with downtown. Still appear to be on time with single light cycles for most of the main routes. 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I'm Pete Michael.
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0: Hey, it's Joey and Nancy. 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Here it is.
1: All right, guys. It's Thursday morning, 11 a.m. to 1 p.m. at the First Watch at 111 Lovell Road. That's out in Farragut. Again, 111 Lovell Road at the First Watch from 11 to 1.
0: We're giving those out with Dolly Parton Children's Hospital. We're going to be out there Thursday, one per person, part of the 107 Days of Summer and 107 Days of Winning, courtesy of First Watch and WIBK.
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17: A colleague of mine went to a meeting of the primetime seniors the other week. There are programs like this all over the country for people in their 60s, 70s, 80s, and beyond to stay active. It's not just something to keep older folks busy. It helps to keep their bodies in shape and their brains sharp. Showing up with a good attitude is a must, and research shows that having the right mindset actually does lead to better physical aging. So if you need some suggestions to boost your positivity, experts we talked to recommended focusing on goals, which can boost your confidence. Practice gratitude, they said. One of the seniors my colleague met told her that just waking up in the morning is, quote, better than the alternative. That's true. Focus on the things you can control. Diet and exercise, and very importantly, surround yourself with positive people, because that can be contagious. I'm Dr. Sanjay Gupta, helping you live a better life.
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18: Well, other than a spotty sprinkle to kick off our Tuesday, we are waking up to a bit more patchy fog and some cloud cover. This will make way to a mix of sun and clouds before rinse and repeat. Scattered showers and storms work into the afternoon and evening. Still plenty of dry time with highs topping out in the 80s. In the WVLT First Alert Weather Center, I'm meteorologist Sydney Sullivan.
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1: Kelly's on the phone. Her husband of 15 years, a.k.a. father to her kids, has been increasingly not wanting to share food with her. Okay? Uh-huh. He says he's always been that way. Don't take it personal. He's like, I'm just a germaphobe. And she's like, is this normal? Hey, Kelly, I'm going to tell you it's normal. Because I feel like I've been like this the entire relationship with my wife, but she's called me out on it recently. She's like, when did you start doing this? I think she takes it personal.
2: Yeah.
1: And I'm like, I'm just weird. It depends on the mood I'm in.
2: I love Tiffany's outlook. She said, you can look at the same menu as me. If you want to get something to eat it, get it. Don't sit there and steal my food because you didn't want to order.
1: Oh, so she agrees with us.
2: Yeah. And then yeah. Greg said, there's just some things you don't share, like underwear, toothbrush, food, drinks, and spouses. And then I think Joe texted in and said, get your own dessert. It'll cost him more money. Then he may reconsider sharing.
1: Yeah.
2: I don't know.
1: Is there a chance that he's just being selfish with his desserts and he wants to keep them?
3: Who knows? And I'm always about sharing is caring, you know?
1: Yeah. I saw somebody.
2: I ain't sharing.
1: I was on the school bus once. I will never forget this. I saw somebody take their gum out and hand it to like a friend.
2: Nope. Mm-mm. I've been that way since childhood. I don't share. No. Mm-mm.
1: All right, Kelly. Did you learn anything? Does this make you feel any better, or you? Did we make it worse?
3: I guess I have to accept that for some people, this quirkiness is normal.
1: Exactly. That's okay. But you know, you got it off your chest.
3: Yeah, and hopefully my husband hears this, and he'll share some desserts with me from time to time.
2: Or he'll realize that he's completely normal, and he doesn't have to.
1: Kelly, thank you for calling Group Therapy. Appreciate it.
3: Thanks, guys.

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1: You know what?
2: Hey, it's Joey and Nancy. We told you if you listened right here, we would give you the free Dollywood wristband stop location for this week. Here it is.
3: All right, guys. It's Thursday morning, 11 a.m. to 1 p.m. at the First Watch at 111 Lovell Road. That's out in Farragut. Again, 111 Lovell Road at the First Watch from 11 to 1.
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15: A Better Life with Dr. Sanjay Gupta.
16: By age 35, two-thirds of American men will experience some degree of noticeable hair loss. And by age 50, about 85% of men will have significantly thinning hair. That's according to the American Hair Loss Association. Now, one dermatologist explained that hair loss can either be genetic or it can be triggered by stress, illness, surgery, medications, major life events. No matter the cause, a lot of men, understandably, are frustrated by hair loss because it seems like a loss of control. You can take great care of your scalp by all sorts of expensive lotions and potions, but that might not matter. There are some tried and true medications that might work, like minoxidil or finasteride. But another solution is just shaving it off, and I've heard more and more how liberating this can be for a lot of guys. That's the ultimate control of their appearance. I'm Dr. Sanjay Gupta, helping you live a better life.
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0: 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Later on this week, I will be at an undisclosed location at an undisclosed time handing out hundreds of Dollywood wristbands so you can go for free on September 7th.
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0: 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Producer Carly was telling us about a guy. I haven't even seen this website. Maybe she can you come in here? That is archiving all of the stores that are and ever have been at Westtown Mall in Knoxville.
1: Oh.
0: Westtown Mall's been around since the, late 70s, early 80s, maybe? Wait a second.
1: Check my store off that list.
0: Do I have that right?
2: They're trying to make a list of every store that's ever been in there.
0: Ooh, I love that. I'm a sucker. Nancy, hold on.
1: Go ahead.
0: You're raring to go over there, Buckin' Bronco. Can't wait to hear. I am a sucker for nostalgia, and I eat this stuff. I want to know what it was, when it was there, when it went away, and why. At go ahead. What do you want to say?
1: So you know where, like, the women's Belk is? That used to be Profits. And right down the hall before they made Profits or Belk bigger and added the whole wing, there was this little tiny store in the corner called Happy Names. And they would paint.
0: Look it up.
1: Like, I have this really cute little, it was plastic. It looks like Tupperware, but it was for all of, like, my crayons and stuff. And it's, like, painted with a pink Nancy, and it had all these little cute flowers on it.
0: From when you were a kid?
1: Yes. Oh. And I loved going. So I was probably, this is mid-80s, I would say, and I can tell you exactly where it was in there.
2: It's on the list. It doesn't have a year or anything, because a lot of people are just saying, like, what it was and if it's open or not.
1: It was
2: mid-80s. And then if they have any more information.
0: What's the website?
1: For sure.
0: What is it?
2: It's a Reddit post, and then they've made a Google Docs spreadsheet.
0: Oh, I love that. Okay.
2: I can post it on our Facebook page.
1: That would be so fun.
0: My hometown mall in Iowa, growing up, I'm on their face. I'm a member of their Facebook fan page.
1: Okay.
0: And they post retro photos. I tell you what, you know what I want to see? What I've heard about for years is Regal, what is now Cinnabar.
1: Yeah.
0: Upstairs. It might be, yes, it's the arcade upstairs at the mall. But it used to be called like the Fun Zone or wherever.
1: Okay.
0: And people would do their parties upstairs. Okay, do you remember before they remodeled, you'd walk in there and it looked like a town?
1: Yes.
0: Okay, and how cool that was?
1: Oh my gosh.
0: The upstairs, Josta would kill me because she always tells me what it's called. It was like Fun Place or something like that.
1: Yes.
0: And you would have your parties up there, but you could run around and it was part of the whole scenery. I want to see photos of that. So I want the listing and the photos. How many does he have on the list so far?
2: Oh my goodness. There are 284 right now. The store I missed the most was Libby Lou. Did your girls ever go there?
1: They used to have parties there.
2: Yeah, it's where they would do your makeup and your hair and just for little girls.
1: Where was it? Was it over there by the Belk Men's?
2: I think
1: which used to be Dillard's, which used to, not Dillard's, it used to be Parisians.
2: I think so. I think it was inside Parisians.
1: No, I think it was right outside.
2: Maybe.
1: It was the cutest little store, and my girls loved it. I mean, if you got an invitation to Libby Lou birthday party,
2: I had a Hannah Montana birthday party.
0: I bet you did. Hey, WIVK, you're on the air. What's your name?
3: Hi, my name's Griffin.
0: Hey.
1: Hi, Griffin.
3: I just have a random question. Would it be possible for you guys to, like, if I called back, could you guys give my dad a shout-out? Like, he's working his butt off. He's trying to make a living for us. And he absolutely loves you guys.
0: Oh, man. Does he work at Westtown Mall by chance?
3: No, he does not.
0: Okay, that's okay. What's your dad's name, man?
3: My dad's name is Matthew.
1: All right, well, ironically, you're live on the air right now, so why don't you give your dad a shout-out?
0: Yeah.
3: I'm live on air right now?
1: You sure are.
3: I don't know if he's listening right now. He's at work. He's in the truck all day.
1: It'll be on our podcast later.
0: Yeah, go ahead. No, tell us about your dad. The floor is yours, buddy.
3: I don't know. He's the best dad ever. I couldn't ask for a better dad. He's just, I don't know. I don't even know how to explain him. He's just, I don't know. He's just the best that I could ever ask for. I couldn't ask for a better one.
0: Wow. How old are you?
3: I'm about to turn 15.
0: Jeez.
1: Well, you're awesome, bud.
3: Do you think I could call back, like, later on?
0: Well, I'll tell you what. We'll put it on the podcast. It's Griffin, right? Did I get that right?
3: Yeah.
0: Tell him it's on the Joey and Nancy podcast. And then I'm going to ask Nancy if her kids will call up and say nice things about her.
1: Good luck.
3: That's so awesome.
0: Oh, man. Hey, thanks for calling. Yeah, sorry to throw you on the air like that, but that's what we kind of do sometimes.
3: No, it's fine. It's always been a dream to be on air, too. I've always wanted to be, like, a radio station.
0: Are you
3: worker,
0: serious?
3: Like you guys.
0: All right, man.
3: Yeah.
0: Well, this is your chance right here. So, all right. Well, tell your dad hello for us. And for working so hard, and we appreciate you calling, buddy.
3: Yeah, thank you guys so much.
1: Have a good day.
4: Joey and Nancy.
0: Hey, it's Joey and Nancy. We told you if you listened right here, we would give you the free Dollywood wristband stop location for this week. Here it is.
1: All right, guys. It's Thursday morning, 11 a.m. to 1 p.m. at the First Watch at 111 Lovell Road. That's out in Farragut. Again, 111 Lovell Road at the First Watch from 11 to 1.
0: We're giving those out with Dolly Parton Children's Hospital. We're going to be out there Thursday, one per person, part of the 107 Days of Summer and 107 Days of Winning, courtesy of First Watch and WIBK.

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20: Summer weather.
21: Because of the active finish to our Monday, we are waking up to some patchy fog, a little bit more cloud cover, and an isolated spotty sprinkle here or there can't be completely ruled out for the first part of the day. Heading into the afternoon and evening, a very typical summertime pattern in full swing with scattered showers and storms. In the WVLT First Alert Weather Center, I'm meteorologist Sydney Sullivan.
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0: 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Remember at our 70th anniversary concert for WIBK, Riley Green was there?
1: Yes, I certainly do.
0: All right, we got 2 years for the 75th to try to get him to come back.
1: Let's go, Riley!
0: All right, here's him with Ellen.
2: I've been doing

0: I'm David.
1: And I'm Christina.
0: And this is our Ingalls story.
1: Ginger's Revenge is a brewery located in Asheville, North Carolina. Ingalls is an amazing partner for us to work with, and they just make it really easy for folks to purchase local products.

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1: 100%.
0: Ugh.
1: Unless you're using, like, Gold Bond powder. Oh. It's just going to be, like, hot, muggy, yes. And it may or may not rain.
0: High of 87. Check your back seat this morning, to be careful.
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1: I know and learned this morning that if you're on Nancy's Christmas gift list this year, you'll be getting something from the UT Hospital gift shop.
2: Man, that place is the bomb. Let me tell you, it is great.
1: It's like when you go into a gas station, you're like, you've got a fine selection of merch here. Incredible.
2: Yeah. So I mean, it was epic. I may go back today. We'll see what happens.
1: What'd you learn on the show this morning?
2: That Garth Brooks is going back on tour. It's a retro tour called...
1: Yeah. What's it called?
2: Blame It All on My Friends.
3: Oh, yeah.
2: He also dropped a very odd teaser video.
3: How long's it been, old girl?
1: Oh, it's out of context. It's not fair to Garth.
2: Yeah.
1: The video is him dusting off a set piece from his 1996 tour.
2: Okay.
1: And
4: okay, it's a close-up of his hand drawing on the equipment.
3: 30 years. You know what? Maybe it's time.
2: I have a suggestion. I think he should have put his hand on there and then traced around his hand.
4: He drew his logo, actually.
2: Mm-hmm. Okay.
1: Yeah, he did the G logo, Nancy.
2: Okay, mm-hmm. I like the hand better. Make it a little turkey.
3: We put you back to work.
2: Okay.
4: I don't like it.
2: We can go now.
1: We posted the video. It's just awkward. Like,
2: a little bit.
1: It's a little awkward. You go see it at the Joey and Nancy Facebook page. Mm-hmm. And those tickets on sale for the Indianapolis show. That's the only one they've announced. I think July 17th they go on sale, and the show is in August.
4: Mm-hmm. So quick turnaround.
2: You said every single ticket, Carly, is $154?
4: Something like that, yeah.
1: Oh, wow.
2: That's really cool.
4: He does
2: cool.
4: set prices for everything.
2: Yeah, I do like that part.
1: $154.
2: Mm-hmm.
1: And we're saying that's cheap these days.
2: It's very cheap
1: these days,
2: considering.
1: That's crazy.
2: Yes. Yeah.
1: All right. Tomorrow on the show. Oh, by the way, if you missed anything today, it's all on the Joey and Nancy podcast. Tomorrow we'll play Lucky 7. Again, you're shot at $50 to the diner at Twister's. I got to ask you a question tomorrow. Would you rent a stranger swimming pool for like an afternoon? Would you rent? Well, don't answer yet. I want you to think about that. Yeah, and I've got a new anxiety I unlocked yesterday that I want to share with the class.
2: Another one.
1: Yep. I'm rivaling Carly's list at this point.
2: Oh.
1: Mm-hmm. Tomorrow.

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2: 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Here it is.
3: 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That's out in Farragut. Again, 111 Lovell Road at the First Watch from 11 to 1.
2: We're giving those out with Dolly Parton Children's Hospital. 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
15: A better life with Dr. Sanjay Gupta.
1: They say consistency is key, but sometimes you just gotta switch it up. A new study out of Harvard School of Public Health found that varying your exercise routine could add years to your life. What exercise someone did didn't matter much. What did matter was that all the exercises together worked all the muscle groups in their body. Now, an added benefit to changing things up is it can help you push through the plateau effect. That's when your body gets so efficient at doing something that you actually stop getting better at it. And we know from previous research that specializing in any one sport at a young age can make someone actually more prone to injury. And as experts we talk to point out, even elite athletes switch up things with their workouts, making sure to target strength, cardio, flexibility, balance, and doing that every single week. I'm Dr. Sanjay Gupta, helping you live a better life.
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25: Summer weather.
26: Well, other than a spotty sprinkle to kick off our Tuesday, we are waking up to a bit more patchy fog and some cloud cover. This will make way to a mix of sun and clouds before rinse and repeat. Scattered showers and storms work into the afternoon and evening. Still plenty of dry time with highs topping out in the 80s. In the WVLT First Alert Weather Center, I'm meteorologist Sydney Sullivan.

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Good morning. I'm Heather Harrington. Let's get to work.

0: 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It's 107.7 WIVK. I'm Heather Harrington. Tough loss by the men's national team last night. And to add insult to injury, me and my parents were sitting around. The boys were at football practice with their dad. We're sitting around watching the game. We lose power at the house. I guess that little storm that blew in, that was not ideal. So we're watching this butt whooping basically on my cell phone, sweating because there's no air conditioning running. It was awful all the way around. And now all the host countries are out of the World Cup. So, like, do we still care about soccer? I'm kind of saying as long as Norway's in, I still kind of care about soccer.
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0: Hey, it's Joey and Nancy. We told you if you listened right here, we would give you the free Dollywood wristband stop location for this week. Here it is.
1: All right, guys. It's Thursday morning, 11 a.m. to 1 p.m. at the First Watch at 111 Lovell Road. That's out in Farragut. Again, 111 Lovell Road at the First Watch from 11 to 1.
0: We're giving those out with Dolly Parton Children's Hospital. We're going to be out there Thursday, one per person, part of the 107 Days of Summer and 107 Days of Winning, courtesy of First Watch and WIBK.
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19: Summer weather.
20: Morning clouds and patchy fog will make way to isolated or widely scattered showers and storms during the afternoon. In the WVLT First Alert Weather Center, I'm meteorologist Sydney Sullivan.
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It's brought to you by our friends over at First Watch Daytime Cafe. 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

0: It's Luke Combs here on your Frog Station. It's 107.7 WIVK. Coming up this Saturday, we've got our Southern Life Expo. 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You're going to have food. You're going to have makers. You're going to have all kinds of different exhibits and demonstrations going on. We're going to have live music. It's just going to be a lot of fun. I can't wait to hit up the Christmas in July section. So make sure you put it on your calendar this Saturday to join us at the Knoxville Expo Center for our Southern Life Expo.
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6: 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That's out in Farragut. 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
5: We're giving those out with Dolly Parton Children's Hospital. 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
13: A better life with Dr. Sanjay Gupta.
14: Osteoporosis affects millions of people in the United States and around the world. It's a disease that basically causes someone's bones to become weak, brittle, and porous, which can increase their risk of fractures. Now, the good news here is there are things you can do other than, or in addition to, taking medications to prevent fractures before it's too late. One is to up your intake of calcium and vitamin D. You also want to eat more protein. One functional medicine dietitian told us that that helps build muscle, and if you're building muscle strength, then you are also building bone strength. You want to be mindful of your workouts. The best ways to build bone density, one therapist told us, are going to be resistance exercises like lifting weights, and also exercises that make your bones take a bit of an impact, such as jumping or even running, just loading the bones a little bit more. I'm Dr. Sanjay Gupta, helping you live a better life.
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24: Summer weather.
25: Because of the active finish to our Monday, we are waking up to some patchy fog, a little bit more cloud cover, and an isolated spotty sprinkle here or there can't be completely ruled out for the first part of the day. Heading into the afternoon and evening, a very typical summertime pattern in full swing with scattered showers and storms. In the WVLT First Alert Weather Center, I'm meteorologist Sydney Sullivan.
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It's 107.7 WIVK. I don't know if you've been keeping an eye on Garth Brooks's social media pages, but he is teasing an upcoming arena tour. It's looking like it's going to be a wild time. Here's Riley Green. Tonight.

0: That's a little B&D, Brooks and Dunn, here on your Frog Station, 107.7 WIVK. I'm Heather Harrington. I was filling out my July calendar yesterday. You know, we put the holiday behind us. Now let's get down to brass tacks. Put all the obligations on the calendar. And I realized, basically, because of all the different things we have going on, my summer Saturdays are like shot. They are over. I was like, oh my gosh, I'm not ready for this. Football started back up yesterday. We're back to like 4 days a week. God bless those boys out there. They were sweating. And then if you turn over in August, we're starting school on like the 10th. My anxiety is through the roof right now.
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3: Hey, it's Joey and Nancy. 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
23: Summer weather.
24: Morning clouds and patchy fog will make way to isolated or widely scattered showers and storms during the afternoon. In the WVLT First Alert Weather Center, I'm meteorologist Sydney Sullivan.
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We've got our Dollywood wristband drop coming up this Thursday, but I can't tell you the location. 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

0: That is Luke Combs here on your Frog Station, 107.7 WIVK. I'm Heather Harrington. He was teasing it on socials earlier, and he truly is dusting off the old tour chops. Garth Brooks announces the Blame It All on My Roots tour. He teased it earlier on social media. The tour is going to start in Indiana. And no word yet on like all the cities that he's going to play. But having already played Neyland Stadium, you would think that Food City Center would be a no-brainer. He sold a lot of tickets when he was here. So we'll see if Garth Brooks announces that a Knoxville stop will indeed be on his new Blame It All on My Roots tour. But I know a lot of people that are going to be excited about that news.
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24: Summer weather.
25: It sure was a foggy start out there for your Tuesday morning, building way for some more sunshine by this afternoon. It does come with a chance to see a few more of those spotty hit or miss showers and storms that'll eventually wrap up by sunset. High temperatures for your Tuesday climb to the upper 80s. I'm meteorologist Belle Oliver in the WVLT First Alert Weather Center.
24: Summer heat, back roads, and a tank full of country.
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It's lunch hour. All right. I'll have some food news for you coming up. And just to remind you, 107 days of summer, 107 days of winning is brought to you by First Watch Daytime Cafe.

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0: 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I'm Heather with all the food news you need to know. This one is food news straight out of your dreams, okay? Because we got another food collab on our hands, and this one's pretty major. Girl Scout cookies and Krispy Kreme donuts are giving us what we didn't even know we wanted, but we will absolutely love. It's a collab. It's a mashup of three of the iconic Girl Scout cookie flavors reimagined as donuts. Thin Mints, Lemon Ups, and of course, they call them Caramel Delights now, but they are always going to be known as Samoas. They're available at participating Krispy Kreme locations nationwide starting today. Doesn't that sound good? A Thin Mint donut? I can't even begin to think of how delicious that's going to be. So that's your food news.
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7: 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It's Thursday morning, 11 a.m. to 1 p.m. at the First Watch at 111 Lovell Road. That's out in Farragut. 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
6: We're giving those out with Dolly Parton Children's Hospital. We're going to be out there Thursday, one per person, part of the 107 Days of Summer and 107 Days of Winning, courtesy of First Watch and WIBK.
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19: Summer weather.
20: We've got another warm and steamy day out there for us. Temperatures climb to the upper 80s by this afternoon, and it does come with a few chances for hit or miss showers, eventually ending by sunset. I'm meteorologist Belle Oliver in the WVLT for Solert Weather Center.
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107 days of summer, 107 days of winning, 107 days of this song being the song of summer. 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Just when

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If you're looking for some fun this week, you live out in Jefferson County. Man, do I have the ticket for you. I'll tell you about that coming up next on WIVK.

0: always playing today's best country. It's 107.7 WIVK. I'm Heather. If you're looking for some fun out in Jefferson County, how about this? It is fair season, y'all. Can you believe it? They're having opening night. They got a pet show. They got Chase's pig races. Doesn't that sound hilarious? There's Spurs and Rodeo, Hudson McCready. I think they've got free parking at the fairgrounds, so that's nice. You can spend all your money on good eats and all those fun rides, right? Jefferson County Fair. I heard Joey and Nancy talking about it. There's just nothing like going to the fair when you're little.
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7: 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That's out in Farragut. 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
6: We're giving those out with Dolly Parton Children's Hospital. 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
12: A better life with Dr. Sanjay Gupta.
13: They say consistency is key, but sometimes you just gotta switch it up. A new study out of Harvard School of Public Health found that varying your exercise routine could add years to your life. What exercise someone did didn't matter much. What did matter was that all the exercises together worked all the muscle groups in their body. Now, an added benefit to changing things up is it can help you push through the plateau effect. That's when your body gets so efficient at doing something that you actually stop getting better at it. And we know from previous research that specializing in any one sport at a young age can make someone actually more prone to injury. And as experts we talk to point out, even elite athletes switch up things with their workouts, making sure to target strength, cardio, flexibility, balance, and doing that every single week. I'm Dr. Sanjay Gupta, helping you live a better life.
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11: Summer weather.
12: Well, after some morning fog and cloud cover, we're making way for some sunshine heading into the afternoon. A few passing clouds, temperatures climb to the upper 80s. We will see a few more spotty hit or miss showers push in, especially as we go towards the afternoon and evening hours, wrapping up as we go a little bit closer to sunset. I'm meteorologist Belle Oliver in the WVLT First Alert Weather Center.

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0: number one for today's best country. 107.7 WIVK. That's Jason Aldean for you this afternoon and Girl Like You. Disappointing night for Team USA getting knocked out of World Cup competition 4-1. They lost to Belgium last night. And, you know, I'm not really a big soccer person, but I really enjoyed watching Team USA play. And it was nice to see the country come together and support Team USA. The question is, will you continue to watch some of these World Cup matches? For me, I might watch the final game, but that's really about it for me.
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3: We're giving those out with Dolly Parton Children's Hospital. 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
17: A better life with Dr. Sanjay Gupta.
18: They say consistency is key, but sometimes you just gotta switch it up. A new study out of Harvard School of Public Health found that varying your exercise routine could add years to your life. What exercise someone did didn't matter much. What did matter was that all the exercises together worked all the muscle groups in their body. Now, an added benefit to changing things up is it can help you push through the plateau effect. That's when your body gets so efficient at doing something that you actually stop getting better at it. And we know from previous research that specializing in any one sport at a young age can make someone actually more prone to injury. And as experts we talk to point out, even elite athletes switch up things with their workouts, making sure to target strength, cardio, flexibility, balance, and doing that every single week. I'm Dr. Sanjay Gupta, helping you live a better life.
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22: We've got another warm and steamy day out there for us. Temperatures climb to the upper 80s by this afternoon, and it does come with a few chances for hit or miss showers, eventually ending by sunset. I'm meteorologist Belle Oliver in the WVLT First Alert Weather Center.
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0: 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Wonder if Taylor Swift's going to be changing her last name on her new music that's going to be coming out. It's going to be tough to say, hey, this is Taylor Kelce, isn't it? That was called Love Story. Rich Bailey hanging out with you on this Tuesday. And have you noticed the price of gasoline making a little jump in the past day or so? I was coming into work on Middlebrook Pike this morning, and I saw one gas station. They raised the price almost 20 cents overnight. Now, I found the lowest price on a gallon of gasoline at the Shell station up in Sevierville at $2.82 a gallon. Here in Knoxville, the Speedway station on Lovell Road had it at $2.92 a gallon.
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3: We're giving those out with Dolly Parton Children's Hospital. We're going to be out there Thursday, one per person, part of the 107 Days of Summer and 107 Days of Winning, courtesy of First Watch and WIBK.
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6: A colleague of mine went to a meeting of the primetime seniors the other week. There are programs like this all over the country for people in their 60s, 70s, 80s, and beyond to stay active. It's not just something to keep older folks busy. It helps to keep their bodies in shape and their brains sharp. Showing up with a good attitude is a must, and research shows that having the right mindset actually does lead to better physical aging. So if you need some suggestions to boost your positivity, experts we talked to recommended focusing on goals, which can boost your confidence. Practice gratitude, they said. One of the seniors my colleague met told her that just waking up in the morning is, quote, better than the alternative. That's true. Focus on the things you can control. Diet and exercise, and very importantly, surround yourself with positive people, because that can be contagious. I'm Dr. Sanjay Gupta, helping you live a better life.
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0: Hey, it's Joey and Nancy. We told you if you listened right here, we would give you the free Dollywood wristband stop location for this week. Here it is.
1: All right, guys. It's Thursday morning, 11 a.m. to 1 p.m. at the First Watch at 111 Lovell Road. That's out in Farragut. Again, 111 Lovell Road at the First Watch from 11 to 1.
0: We're giving those out with Dolly Parton Children's Hospital. We're going to be out there Thursday, one per person, part of the 107 Days of Summer and 107 Days of Winning, courtesy of First Watch and WIBK.

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2: Summer weather.
3: It sure was a foggy start out there for your Tuesday morning, building way for some more sunshine by this afternoon. It does come with a chance to see a few more of those spotty hit or miss showers and storms that'll eventually wrap up by sunset. High temperatures for your Tuesday climb to the upper 80s. I'm meteorologist Belle Oliver in the WVLT First Alert Weather Center.
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0: It's Joey and Nancy. I think I've decided I never want to tell you what I do for a living anymore.
1: Why?
0: It gives me extreme anxiety. I'll explain myself Wednesday at 7 on Withick.

107.7 WIVK. Well, Dolly Parton back on social media today. She was announcing the pre-sale for tickets to her new musical, Dolly, a true original musical, going to be on Broadway in December. Tickets for that show goes on sale tomorrow. Here's Ella and Morgan. Yeah.

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107.7 WIVK. Going to be another hot one in East Tennessee today. Several pop-up showers off and on throughout the afternoon. If you're going to be traveling with pets or children, make sure you always check that back seat before you lock the car. 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

0: East Tennessee's number one for today's best country. 107.7 WIBK. That is Thomas Rhett for you this afternoon. And after all the bars are closed, we are rolling through 107 days of summer and 107 days of winning, courtesy of our friends over at First Watch. What can you win? 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
24: Summer weather.
25: We've got another warm and steamy day out there for us. Temperatures climb to the upper 80s by this afternoon, and it does come with a few chances for hit or miss showers, eventually ending by sunset. I'm meteorologist Belle Oliver in the WVLT First Alert Weather Center.
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26: I knew I'd see her around. I'd be at some party. 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I'd act

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But now it's like these county lines closing in on me. 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

0: 107.7 WIVK. That young lady's on fire, isn't she? Ella Langley for you this afternoon, and be her. By the way, Ella coming to town. She's going to be here in September. It is a sold-out show. 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Just keep it locked in for more details.
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14: Hello? Is this on? It is. Hey, what's up? 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You can catch me each and every afternoon right here on WIBK from 3 until 7. 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
16: A Better Life with Dr. Sanjay Gupta.
17: A colleague of mine went to a meeting of the primetime seniors the other week. There are programs like this all over the country for people in their 60s, 70s, 80s, and beyond to stay active. It's not just something to keep older folks busy. It helps to keep their bodies in shape and their brains sharp. Showing up with a good attitude is a must, and research shows that having the right mindset actually does lead to better physical aging. So if you need some suggestions to boost your positivity, experts we talked to recommended focusing on goals, which can boost your confidence. Practice gratitude, they said. One of the seniors my colleague met told her that just waking up in the morning is, quote, better than the alternative. That's true. Focus on the things you can control. diet and exercise, and very importantly, surround yourself with positive people, because that can be contagious. I'm Dr. Sanjay Gupta, helping you live a better life.
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21: Summer weather.
22: Well, after some morning fog and cloud cover, we're making way for some sunshine heading into the afternoon. A few passing clouds, temperatures climb to the upper 80s. We will see a few more spotty hit or miss showers push in, especially as we go towards the afternoon and evening hours, wrapping up as we go a little bit closer to sunset. I'm meteorologist Belle Oliver in the WVLT First Alert Weather Center.
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It's WIBK. I think it was sold out that night, too. Saw Cody Johnson at the Cotton Eye Joe. I remember this. This is probably back in 2017, maybe 2018. Parker McCollum opened the show. And wasn't even sold out, but it was a great crowd. But we're excited to see Cody. He's back. Food City Center with Clint Black. It's going to be a great show coming up August 22nd. Details on the show, too. Just go to WIBK.com. It's a little big town.

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2: Playing football in college probably taught me some accountability, you know, as an 18-year-old kid, having to, you know, make yourself get up and go to class and go to practice as opposed to your parents, you know, making you do it, you know, and having a country music career is kind of the same way. You know, nobody's making you go to these shows and show up at these early mornings and traveling like I am. It's kind of like you can have a career as big as you want to, as you know, if you're

0: WIBK. Man, I'm watching this. CNN was going live from New York City a minute ago, and they were showing this building. In New York City, they had to evacuate the entire building. It's under renovation right now, and I forget how tall. I mean, it's 30, 40, 50 stories. It's a huge building. It's an old building. They're renovating it, but brick started falling off the side of the building, and then when the construction workers were inside, the building itself started to buckle, as in some of the support beams were breaking. It was like on the verge of collapse. I think it still is. They said they safely got it evacuated. They got some people inside to look and see if they could stabilize it somehow, but it's like real-life drama unfolding right now in New York City.
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3: We're giving those out with Dolly Parton Children's Hospital. 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
18: 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Thank you so much for finding us on our stream. 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I'm on from 1 until 3, so I hope you'll be listening to me because you never know who might stop by.
19: 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I'm just kidding. He's not my uncle, but he feels like it. 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
22: Summer weather.
23: Look for a few storms early, then patchy fog overnight, lows around 70. More of the same Wednesday with sun, clouds, and a few storms, highs in the mid to upper 80s. I'm Chief Meteorologist Spencer Denton from the WVLT First Alert Weather Center.
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0: WIBK. What's up, Brittany?
1: Good. How are you?
0: Good. Where are you calling from?
1: Seymour.
0: 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So, Brittany, appreciate you having your radio on down to Seymour. Thank you.
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It's WIVK. This just doesn't seem right. I mean, it's cool that he did it, but Jason Aldean has patched George Strait and Alan Jackson, now owns the fourth most number one hits according to Billboard Country Airplay charts. It's WIVK. Here's Jelly Roll.

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KZAC Brown Band coming to Food City Center. Wedged in there nicely, too, in a couple weeks right after Ella Langley. Zach Brown will be there October 8th. Details on that show and all the others, too. Just go to WIVK.com, click concerts. 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

0: It's WIBK Free Dollywood wristbands. We're going to be out again Thursday. You can find out where we're going to be. It's very important. Where we're going to be and what time we're going to be there. 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Updates on traffic. Sherry Bigler, what's up?
1: Looks like they're in the final clearing stages of this wreck now. On the ramp from 75 southbound to 640 east, you are backing up both directions on I-75 at the Rocky Top exit and a disabled vehicle 40 eastbound just east of the 40-75 split coming out of Loudoun County and heavy volume eastbound past the truck scales. 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Sherry Bigler, Pete Michaels Traffic.
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5: We're giving those out with Dolly Parton Children's Hospital. 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
9: For more than a decade, the Environmental Working Group has put out a list of the so-called Dirty Dozen. These are the non-organic produce contaminated with the highest levels of pesticides. Well, this year, spinach topped the list, followed by kale, collard, mustard greens, strawberries, grapes, nectarines, peaches, cherries, apples, blackberries, pears, potatoes, and blueberries. Now, all these fruits and vegetables are part of a healthy diet, so no one is saying you shouldn't eat them. Point is, though, you could consider buying these items organic if and when you can, and then taking extra care when you wash them. The FDA recommends rinsing all fruits and vegetables, even the ones that are organic, under running water that is slightly warmer than room temperature. Don't use soap, bleach, or any fancy produce washes. I'm Dr. Sanjay Gupta, helping you live a better life.
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24: Summer weather.
25: All right, get ready for more of the same all the way through the end of the week. A front may bring a little higher coverage of showers and storms for the weekend. For tonight, an early storm, then patchy fog, lows around 70. Back in the mid to upper 80s Wednesday with isolated showers or storms in the afternoon. I'm Chief Meteorologist Spencer Denton from the WVLT First Alert Weather Center.
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0: 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I think I've decided I never want to tell anybody what I do for a living anymore.
1: Why?
0: Because it gives me extreme anxiety. I'll explain myself Wednesday at 7 on Wittick.

0: WIBK. What's up?
1: Hey, quick question. Are you still giving out wristbands or doing the wristbands for for Labor Day?
0: Yeah, we're going to be out Thursday. 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
1: WIBK, I felt like such a dad today when I walked out and I looked at my grass and I said, man, this rain has been great for my yard. Humidity. Got some pop-up showers again this afternoon. Nothing severe. No watches or warnings, anything like that. Just some heavy downpours. Maybe some high wind too. WIBK.

0: WIBK. It's Mac. Have you seen this show? I've been getting like the highlights of this on my Facebook reels, and I love the show, and I laughed out loud today. I was watching this clip. It's called Squatters. Have you seen the show? It's on A&E, I guess. But basically, it's this guy, and he goes into these houses where squatters are living and legally gets rid of them. Like, listen to this.
1: I am the only lawful tenant, and you need to get out of my house.
2: This is a process. It's a game. I need her to realize that this isn't going away. I'm not going away. I need to do things, act like the bad roommate. The only way this is ending is if she's walking out that door.
3: I'm going to grab the megaphone.
2: Okay, yeah. Go do that.
0: So one of the tactics he uses on this episode, they literally get a bullhorn and they just start, they're standing in the living room of this house. This woman's locked in the room. They're just,
4: Mary. Hey, squatter, can you come out and play?
0: I love it. I love the show. I keep getting all these highlights from the show, but it's called Squatters. It's on A&E, and I love the guy that's, I guess his name is Flash, but they call him the Squatter Hunter.
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7: We're continuing to see heavy volume, 40 westbound out of town, eastbound past Cedar Bluff, westbound past Lovell Road and Campbell Station, and eastbound past Watt Road and the truck scales. They are continuing to work this wreck on 75 northbound, north of the Rocky Top exit, and you are lining up now on southbound Illinois Avenue out of Oak Ridge on down across the Solway Bridge. Enjoy New England's history, beauty, and food. 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Sherry Bigler, Pete Michaels Traffic.
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10: We're giving those out with Dolly Parton Children's Hospital. 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
25: Summer weather.
26: Look for a few storms early, then patchy fog overnight, lows around 70. More of the same Wednesday with sun, clouds, and a few storms, highs in the mid to upper 80s. I'm Chief Meteorologist Spencer Denton from the WVLT First Alert Weather Center.
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It's WIBK with Rascal Flatts. It's Mac. Well, if you don't know her by now, you surely will here soon. I don't think she's going anywhere soon. Chicago, Illinois. She's got a birthday next month, too, by the way. This is Stella Lefty. It's Boston on Withy.

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WIBK, it might be my new favorite song from Jelly Roll. We're going to play that for you coming up in about 6 minutes. And I've also got details on how you can get a Dollywood wristband. We'll get you in free to Dollywood September 7th. It's coming up just a few minutes away right here on WIBK.

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0: WIBK New from Jelly Roll and Hands Up. It's Mac, and we're going to be out Thursday. That's your next opportunity if you want to come out and get yourself a Dollywood wristband. Thanks to Dolly Parton Children's Hospital. Wristbands will get you in free to Dollywood, but only on September 7th. But you got to be out. You got to get your wristband. You can find out what time we're going to be there and where by listening to the WIBK app. It's the only way you can find out. Joey and Nancy, they announce it Monday morning, and then after that, you got to listen on the WIBK app. It's all part of our 107 days of summer, 107 days of winning. Some heavy downpours, too, around the area affecting traffic to Sherry Bigler. What's going on?
1: Looks like they're in the final clearing stages of this wreck on 75 northbound, north of the Rocky Top exit. You've still got about a mile and a half slowdown through there. Still slowing westbound to out of town, 40 eastbound past Cedar Bluff, westbound past Level Road, and some rain slowing you down out to the east on 640 eastbound and 40 eastbound on out across the Holston River Bridge. Knoxville Smokies Baseball is at home today through Sunday, 7 p.m. each night except 1 p.m. Sunday. Smokies Baseball, Knoxville. Sherry Bigler, Pete Michaels Traffic.
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18: A better life with Dr. Sanjay Gupta.
19: For years, we've been talking about both the positive and negative effects of being on social media. And I would say, by and large, for older adults, social media is net positive. Not all positive, but net positive. Helps them keep in touch with friends and stay social. But for younger people, social media use, especially heavy use, tends to be net negative. In fact, according to this year's World Happiness Report, youth who use social media more than 5 hours a day reported a lower level of well-being. And researchers who studied this sort of thing found that many teens wish these platforms didn't even exist, and yet they can't seem to stop using them. Experts we talked to largely suggested two things. Ideally, along with your friend group, take some time offline. Also, try to recurate your algorithm so it shows you posts that'll make you feel good. I'm Dr. Sanjay Gupta, helping you live a better life.
0: Hello? Is this on? It is. Hey, what's up? It's Mac. You can catch me each and every afternoon right here on WIBK from 3 until 7. Thank you for finding WIBK online, and be sure to let us know where you're listening to. 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

0: Hey, what's going on? It is Rich Bailey, program director and midday host on WIVK. Thank you so much for finding us on our stream. Now tell your friends about us. I'm on from 1 until 3, so I hope you'll be listening to me because you never know who might stop by.
1: 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That is right, and you are listening to my uncle, Rich Bailey. I'm just kidding. He's not my uncle, but he feels like it. Right here on your flagship station for the Vols, 107.7 WIVK. 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
4: Summer weather.
5: Same forecast, different day. That's the story for the next several days all the way through the weekend. For tonight, some early storms, otherwise patchy fog late, lows around 70. Back in the mid to upper 80s, a mix of sun and clouds with a few storms Wednesday afternoon. Don't forget, you can check the radar anytime on the WVLT First Alert Weather app. I'm Chief Meteorologist Spencer Denton from the WVLT First Alert Weather Center.
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It's WIV. Came in a big old announcement. I was wrong. I thought he was going back to Vegas. But Garth, did you hear that announcement this morning? He's doing an arena tour, called like a retro arena tour. Only one date so far announced, Indianapolis in August. But keeping our fingers crossed, he shows up here in Knoxville at some point. It's WIBK. Here's Morgan.

0: WIBK. It's Mac, and I watched the World Cup game last night, USA-Belgium. I watched the first half, a little bit of the second half. And we're a little cheap, so we don't have a lot of, like, the only streaming service we have right now is Peacock. So we were able to watch the Spanish broadcast of the game, which was actually a lot of fun to watch. And this is the goal the U.S. scored, the only goal, by the way, they scored. Listen to this.
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0: 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And that was the highlight of the game, obviously. This is what that same goal sounded like down on Gay Street last night. You know, they shut the street down and put the big screen up. This is what that goal sounded like there. I mean, that looked pretty awesome, too. It's WIBK.
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5: We've still got some rain falling around the area. Watch out for wet, slippery streets. Wrecks reported 40 eastbound, east of 640 on the east end, and 40 westbound, west of the 4075 split, as well as still working the one up to the north, 75 northbound, north of the Rocky Top exit. You've got about 2 mile backups in all of these locations.
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23: Summer weather.
24: Look for a few storms early, then patchy fog overnight, lows around 70. More of the same Wednesday with sun, clouds, and a few storms, highs in the mid to upper 80s. I'm Chief Meteorologist Spencer Denton from the WVLT First Alert Weather Center.
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0: 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Is it Mandy? Is that right?
1: This is Mandy.
0: Mandy, how are you?
1: I'm doing fine, thank you.
0: Hey, Mandy, where are you at?
1: Knoxville.
0: You heading home from work?
1: I am. I'm on my way home from work.
0: Can you say where you work?
1: Oh, I work at a law firm downtown.
0: Oh, man. Well, Mandy, thanks for cranking up WIBK. We appreciate you.

WIBK. Well, Gibbs High School going to be well represented at the Country Music Hall of Fame, thanks to Kenny Chesney. His new exhibit, by the way, going to open up here in about 2.5-3 weeks. It's got a bunch of stuff from his high school, including his letter jacket, his football

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0: cheap.
1: It's WIBK, still ain't cheap, man, to get into LA Langley. I was looking at this. This is from SeatGeek. $225, their cheapest ticket you can get into that show in September. We'll have some more free ones, though. We'll get a little closer to that show, too. It's WIBK. Choosing Texas.

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0: I'm David.
1: And I'm Christina.
0: And this is our Ingalls story.
1: Ginger's Revenge is a brewery located in Asheville, North Carolina. Ingalls is an amazing partner for us to work with, and they just make it really easy for folks to purchase local products.

0: WIBK. Well, she's here to talk all things Gatlinburg and the Gatlinburg parade. Gail from Gatlinburg, what's up?
1: Hey, long time no talk.
0: Yeah, Gail, so you were at the Gatlinburg 4th of July parade. How was it?
1: The parade sucked.
0: Did it really?
1: God, yes, it did.
0: What happened?
1: I liked the beginning of the parade to the military, but then it was tons of Jeeps, hundreds of Jeeps. And then like a float, and then a marching band, then a float, 8 more Jeeps.
0: You don't like Jeeps, Gail?
1: No.
0: Oh.
1: And then the Grand Marshal wasn't there. A lot of people get up to leave it in the middle of the parade.
0: Was it that bad?
1: Yeah, I think the best thing was the drone show.
0: Oh, yeah.
1: But that humidity at night, oh, my God, he cut it with a knife. He just sweat and it's nighttime. It was miserable.
0: But you recovered since then,
1: yes.
0: Right? Okay, good. All right, Gail, have a great night. I appreciate the update.
1: You have a wonderful day.
0: It's WIVK. Update on traffic. What's up, Sherry Bigler?
2: They have finally cleared this wreck on 75 northbound north of the Rocky Top exit, and the volume through there is improving very quickly. Still working one, still got about a 2-mile backup, 40 westbound west of the 40-75 split. Heavy volume continuing to the west of town. All the

0: Usual places and out to the east across the Holston River Bridge. You are lining up southbound Illinois Avenue out of Oak Ridge on down across the Solway Bridge. Ken King, King Pure Water, provides your family with softer, wetter, better water. 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Sherry Bigler, Pete Michaels Traffic.
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15: 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Ask them how the posts in their feed make them feel. These apps are built to be addictive, so kids, all of us in fact, will keep coming back for more, even when we are made to feel worse. It's bizarre. You might need to help your son or daughter reset their algorithm by unfollowing certain accounts and following or interacting with more positive ones. They might need suggestions of other healthier things to do, or to see you leading the way by example and putting your own phone away. In the run-up to bedtime, everyone's phone should go away, no questions asked. And if you need some help, sort of, I guess, resetting expectations, try engaging parents of your kids' friends for a more coordinated effort. I'm Dr. Sanjay Gupta, helping you live a better life.
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2: Summer weather.
3: All right, get ready for more of the same all the way through the end of the week. A front may bring a little higher coverage of showers and storms for the weekend. For tonight, an early storm, then patchy fog, lows around 70. Back in the mid to upper 80s Wednesday with isolated showers or storms in the afternoon. I'm Chief Meteorologist Spencer Denton from the WVLT First Alert Weather Center.
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It's WIBK Thursday, our next Dollywood wristband stop, by the way. You can find out where we're going to be, what time we're going to be there, too, just by listening on the WIBK app. That's the only way you can find out. It's WIBK. Here's Luke Combs.

0: It's Joey and Nancy. I think I've decided I never want to tell anybody what I do for a living anymore.
1: Why?
0: Because it gives me extreme anxiety. 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

WIBK with Ty Myers. There is a local guy on Jeopardy tonight. I guess the show will be... I got details on this and who he is. We'll talk about it coming up in about 6 minutes right here. It's WIBK.

0: All right, it's WIBK again. Just want to remind kind of what we just went through there. Flash flood warning. It's parts of Western Anderson County, Morgan County, mentioned areas, Swartburg, Sunbright, Frozen Head State Park.
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3: Hey, I'm Riley Green with my new song, Think You Drunk. 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
3: I was a huge fan of Toby Keith growing up, especially as a songwriter, knowing that he wrote a lot of his own songs and even wrote some songs by himself. So yeah, I think I've covered a Toby Keith song at my shows.

0: WIBK. Have you ever been to a Jeopardy watch party? I guess that's what's happening tonight. Yeehaw Brewing. A bunch of friends and family of this guy going to be there, according to this local guy on Jeopardy tonight, UT professor Dr. Michael Yates. And it's a pretty cool story, too. I guess he's been trying to do this for a while. Finally got on the list, he said, about 2 years ago. And found out about a month before the show that that's all the time he got to really prepare. But that episode's going to air tonight. And a bunch of friends and family and people are going to be gathering, I guess, to watch tonight. Yeehaw Brewing. It's WIBK.
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17: Summer weather.
18: Look for a few storms early, then patchy fog overnight, lows around 70. More of the same Wednesday with sun, clouds, and a few storms, highs in the mid to upper 80s. I'm Chief Meteorologist Spencer Denton from the WVLT First Alert Weather Center.
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0: Hey, Kay, again, a flash flood warning in effect for the western half of Anderson County, also Morgan County. Places like Sunbury, Wartburg, Frozen Head State Park, again, some heavy downpours up that way. So be careful if you're in that area. It's Garth, it's WIBK.
1: Papa drove a truck nearly all his life. You know it drove Mama crazy being a trucker's wife. The part you couldn't handle was being alone. I guess you needed more to hold than just a telephone.

WIBK, it's Garth, who announced he is going back to arenas this fall. And we're kind of keeping our fingers crossed. Hopefully he's coming back to Knoxville at some point. But only announced one show. That's Indianapolis at the end of August. It's WIBK. She drank

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We got Dollywood wristbands for Labor Day weekend. 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

0: WIVK. This just doesn't seem possible. If that's the right word. Maybe it just doesn't feel right. If you're a country music fan, I'm super happy for Aldean, by the way. But according to this today, Jason Aldean just passed over the weekend George Strait and Alan Jackson as now owns the fourth most number one hits, according to Billboard in their country airplay charts.
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0: Osteoporosis affects millions of people in the United States and around the world. It's a disease that basically causes someone's bones to become weak, brittle, and porous, which can increase their risk of fractures. Now, the good news here is there are things you can do other than, or in addition to, taking medications to prevent fractures before it's too late. One is to up your intake of calcium and vitamin D. You also want to eat more protein. One functional medicine dietitian told us that that helps build muscle, and if you're building muscle strength, then you are also building bone strength. You want to be mindful of your workouts. The best ways to build bone density, one therapist told us, are going to be resistance exercises like lifting weights, and also exercises that make your bones take a bit of an impact, such as jumping or even running, just loading the bones a little bit more. I'm Dr. Sanjay Gupta, helping you live a better life.
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14: Summer weather.
15: Same forecast, different day. That's the story for the next several days all the way through the weekend. For tonight, some early storms, otherwise patchy fog late. Lows around 7. Back in the mid to upper 80s, a mix of sun and clouds with a few storms Wednesday afternoon. Don't forget, you can check the radar anytime on the WVLT First Alert Weather app. I'm Chief Meteorologist Spencer Denton from the WVLT First Alert Weather Center.
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0: 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It's Luke Holmes on Country Nights Live with Keith Urban up next. And Delaney Wilson tells us a little about some great advice that Keith Urban once gave her.
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14: We're giving those out with Dolly Parton Children's Hospital. 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

Hudson Westbrook on a roll. He went all the way to number one with his first country single, House Again, and flying up the charts right now with this one. Here's Painted You Pretty on Country Nights Live.

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0: Fast Car. You're doing such a wonderful job.
1: 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I really appreciate you saying that.

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0: Happy to play that one for you. Thank you so much for calling the show tonight.

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1: Megan Maroney is out on her Cloud 9 tour and already teasing new music. 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No title, no release date, just enough to get fans buzzing. Kelsea Ballerini is sharing some real-world advice with women. 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And Nate Smith is on a streak of his own. He's down more than 70 pounds, aiming to get under 200. He says he feels better on stage, he's not sweating like before, and he can finally jump around without losing his breath. That's your Country Nights Live news update. I'm Bev Rainey.
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13: A better life with Dr. Sanjay Gupta.
14: For years, we've been talking about both the positive and negative effects of being on social media. And I would say, by and large, for older adults, social media is net positive. Not all positive, but net positive. Helps them keep in touch with friends and stay social. But for younger people, social media use, especially heavy use, tends to be net negative. In fact, according to this year's World Happiness Report, youth who use social media more than 5 hours a day reported a lower level of well-being. And researchers who study this sort of thing found that many teens wish these platforms didn't even exist, and yet they can't seem to stop using them. Experts we talked to largely suggested two things. Ideally, along with your friend group, take some time offline. Also, try to recurate your algorithm so it shows you posts that'll make you feel good. I'm Dr. Sanjay Gupta, helping you live a better life.
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1: We're giving those out with Dolly Parton Children's Hospital. We're going to be out there Thursday, one per person, part of the 107 Days of Summer and 107 Days of Winning, courtesy of First Watch and WIBK.
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